0: I missed the song of the day.
1: You missed jamming. The song of the day. We were jamming, and where were you? Where were you?
0: I was at work.
1: You're supposed to be jamming on the job. We want you to be jamming.
0: I know. I was busy talking. Oh,
1: less talking, more jamming. Tomorrow's song of the day.
0: That's okay.
1: Tomorrow's song of the day is Whispers Rock Steady. How's that? Whispers Rock Steady.
0: I got it. I got the list. I just wasn't listening and couldn't okay. work. I blame work.
1: Okay.
0: Thank you.
1: Hey, when in doubt, always blame work. I blame work on everything. Trust me.
0: I do it too. Don't worry.
2: 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While you work. And you love winning tickets to that Disneyland resort.

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18: Mexican women give and sustain life every day. The awakening of homes, the care of those they love, the effort to ensure nothing is missing. They carry memories, dreams, and the future of Mexico. Today, 3 million women between the ages of 60 and 64 receive recognition for a lifetime of work with the Women's Well-Being Pension. They sustain Mexico. Today, Mexico acknowledges them. Government of Mexico.
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20: East 54 crash at the 805 has been cleared to the center divide. Still a bit of a backup. Downtown is stacked up on that south side before the 163. That's a crash in the left lane. Really heavy out of Old Town, but south of downtown, it picks up on that south side. South 163, Friars crashes out of lanes, but it's slow from the 805 into downtown. And south 805, you're backed up before the 52, kind of off and on to the 15. East 78, heavy through San Marcos. 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
1: I'm listening to the radio station, right? Guys, that play some pretty good tunes, right? But once I drove by, or people are driving by that are listening to the same music, same song, and they're driving like madmen. I mean, they're getting all wrapped up in the tune, and they're riding really, driving really fast, and not like, I'm going, oh my God, that's the third car is playing this song, and it's not. So I was kind of thinking, maybe if I call, and maybe you guys can maybe announce something like, you know, you guys getting jazzed up about the music, but remember, keep in mind, you know, drive slow. I mean, I was coming out of the parking lot from the gym, and this guy was coming like a madman listening to your song, trying to get a parking lot to go to the gym.
0: I get it. So we should use the radio right now as a loudspeaker to tell people to stop driving like...
1: Well, no, I won't say that.
0: No, you've got to call a spade. They're driving like... Well, we call them out.
1: Well, that's kind of a word that may not comprehend with a lot of people, you know?
0: Okay. How about be courteous?
1: Maybe kind of just say be... No, it's kind of be mindful, you know? I know you guys are having a good time listening to our music and everything, but you guys got to slow down a little bit on the roll when you're driving, you know?
0: Now, Robin, hang on, Robin. I just got to make sure you're not one of those people that drive in the passing lane, the left-hand side of the freeway, while people are passing you on the right.
1: No.
0: Robin, you're not a left-lane loafer, are you?
1: No, heck no. If someone wants to get past me, I'll scoot over, you know? But,
0: okay.
1: Yeah, this is like the third song, or you know, I'm like, oh my God, they're just driving like crazy.
0: Robin, I got you, and I appreciate you, and I hope you get home. I hope everybody gets home safe. And use your turn signal too. Use your turn signal too. You've been listening to DJ Hurricane Andrew. Some music just amps me up too. I want to go push somebody over in the hallway right now. I'll be right back. Well, that's a great mix. DJ Hurricane Andrew live in the mix. Be courteous. Be kind. Rewind. Use your turn signal. Stay out of the left lane on the freeway unless you're passing. Thank you. This public service announcement brought to you by Magic 92.5.
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8: 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She was stunned. 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I was scared to say anything else. And suddenly tears started rolling down her face, and she said, "My baby became a man today." So, and that's the day I started shaving. 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
3: An Oceanside crash on the northbound 5 at the 78. Looks like they've cleared it out of lane. Still a little backup behind it. You'll also find some slowing on the north 5 La Costa. There's some large tire tread in the right lanes, adding to the slowing. East 78, heavy in San Marcos. Our South Bay freeways are improving. The South 805, tough stuff now, 163 to the 15. South 163, a bit slow through Balboa Park. And East 54, a little slow at the 805 from an earlier crash. 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I'm Tori Peck with traffic on Magic 92.5.

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13: 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And it was reinforced when the first time I heard Smokin' the Miracles, Shop Around, and all those songs, and Motown showed up. I was finished with it. I knew that was all I was going to do. But I knew it in grade school, that's what I was going to do.
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17: At the Chamber of Deputies, we advance toward a better audit. 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Chamber of Deputies, 66th Legislature, Sovereignty and Social Justice.
18: Mexican women give and sustain life every day. The awakening of homes, the care of those they love, the effort to ensure nothing is missing. They carry memories, dreams, and the future of Mexico. Today, 3 million women between the ages of 60 and 64 receive recognition for a lifetime of work with the Women's Well-Being Pension. They sustain Mexico. Today, Mexico acknowledges them. Government of Mexico.
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19: On the 8 West, right at the 15, heads up, I got a report of some debris in the lanes. On the 52 East at Santo, we got a crash. Four cars involved. Looks like they're trying to clear this from the left lane. And heading into Oceanside on the 15 North at the 78, got that crash cleared from the right lane. A girl in Kenya dreams of becoming a doctor. 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I'm Jenny Harmon with traffic on Magic 92.5.

This is the beat of San Diego, Magic 92.5. Oh, snap. Applebee's did it again. They brought back the all-you-can-eat deal. Honestly, this is the kind of reckless summer decision that I can support. $15.99 will get you unlimited wings, riblets, shrimp, and fries. Unlimited. That word is dangerous. So grab a booth, loosen the belt.

Want to thank you for joining me last night for a Mother's Day edition of Sunday Night Slow Jams. If we missed your dedication last night, Kelly Cole is back tonight with The Quiet Storm at 8 o'clock for you and your mama.

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22: In Palo Mesa on the 15 northbound at the 76, got an accident scooting over to the right shoulder area. On the 5 northbound right at Encinitas Boulevard, we've got a crash over on the right shoulder there as well. And on the 52 east at Santo, trying to clear that wreck from the left lane. 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I'm Jenny Harmon with traffic on Magic 92.5.

The beat of San Diego, Magic 92.5. If you heard a man screaming, going crazy, losing his marbles in North Park earlier today around 3:20. Oh, don't worry. That was just Ron. Ron won tickets to the Disneyland Resort, and he is taking his daughters. What about you? Who are you going to take when you win tomorrow? Tomorrow's song of the day is Rocksteady from the Whispers. Caller 92 when you hear it tomorrow afternoon. And you're headed to Disneyland.

The beat of San Diego, Magic 92.5 at RW. 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
4: 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If you're not focusing on what you're doing, you're not thinking about 30 years from now, you know what I mean? Right. You're really not. But we enjoy what we do, and we'll be doing it until we can't breathe.
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20: More people recognize the work of this National Human Rights Commission, CNDH. The 2025 National Opinion Poll confirms this. 71% of the population affirms that we defend human rights against abuses of power, and 68% believe that we listen to and assist victims. The CNDH is doing a good job. The number of people who believe this increased from 30% to 40% in the period from 2018 to 2025. We are moving in the right direction. We defend the people.
21: Injured? Demand justice. Demand Jurowitz.

the beat of San Diego, Magic 92.5. Well, Starbucks just dropped its summer menu. And apparently somebody in Seattle discovered tropical fruit. Yeah, there's a new tropical butterfly refresher that looks really good. The horchata drinks are back. Now you can even schedule your Starbucks order an hour ahead because nothing says summer freedom like planning your iced coffee with military precision. I'm trying

It's the beat of San Diego, Magic 92.5, R-Dub. I'll congratulate Broadway San Diego on five amazing nights. MJ the Musical wrapped up last night at the San Diego Civic Theater. Congratulations if you got to go. I missed it. I got sick this weekend. If you were there, call me and tell me how it was. On second thought, keep it to yourself. Because I'm so jealous. I'm so mad I didn't get to go. But I hope you had a great time.

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6: 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If you're not focusing on what you're doing, you're not thinking about 30 years from now, you know what I mean? Right. You're really not. But we enjoy what we do, and we'll be doing it until we can't breathe.
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Ready or not, here she comes, Kelly Cold, Magic 92.5, Quiet Storm, and R-Dub back tomorrow afternoon, and I'm bringing tickets to the Disneyland Resort. Tomorrow's song of the day, The Whispers, Rock Steady. Good luck.

Cali, Cali. I'm going back to Cali. I don't think so. I'm going back to Cali, Cali, Cali. I'm going back to Cali. I don't think so.

I'm going back to Cali, rising, surprising, advising, realizing she's sizing me up. Her bikini small, heels tall. She said she liked the.

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want you to sit back, close your eyes. Think about all those wonderful times that we used to have here. Now I know things aren't the way they used to be right now, but they are gonna get better someday.

Here we are, back together in the quiet storm on the beat of San Diego, Magic 92.5. Got a cold, ready to make it a memorable night with the slow jams, love songs, dedications, shout-outs, and those intimate messages that you send my way with a call or text, 888-537-1925. Ronald in Del Mar will never forget this day. It was R-Dub's caller 92 when he heard the song of the day. And now he's on his way to the Disneyland Resort 70th celebration. Tomorrow, you will have two chances to win. First with the song of the day between 3 and 7 when you hear the Whispers Rock Steady start dialing. Caller 92 will get a pair of tickets plus a pair to share. And that's also what the 2 for Tuesday bonus drawing winner gets. And to get in on that, enter on the Magic 92.5 app. And you can be on your way to the Disneyland Resort. The magic one.

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2: 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And I walked to the studio and got in there, and in an hour, we did two songs. And they said, we're going to do something with you, and I waited. I just waited.
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12: Sexual abuse is a crime that affects thousands of women, girls, boys, and teenagers each year, with high levels of impunity. That is why, at the Chamber of Deputies, we approved the reform to the Federal Criminal Code, so that this crime is prosecuted ex officio, its definition is broadened, and the integral damage repair to the victims gets guaranteed. With this advance, the most vulnerable people are protected, the application of the law is strengthened, and we aim for the no repetition of the crime. Chamber of Deputies, 66th Legislature, Sovereignty and Social Justice.
13: Mexican women give and sustain life every day. The awakening of homes, the care of those they love, the effort to ensure nothing is missing. They carry memories, dreams, and the future of Mexico. Today, 3 million women between the ages of 60 and 64 receive recognition for a lifetime of work with the Women's Well-Being Pension. They sustain Mexico. Today, Mexico acknowledges them. Government of Mexico.
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is celebrating the birth of his extraordinary love, Candy, tonight in the quiet storm on the beat of San Diego, Magic 92.5.

0: been over 5 years since Alicia Keys and her husband bought and moved into the Razor House La Jolla. So I think we can call her San Diego's own now, here on the beat of San Diego, Magic 92.5. She's also starring in Hell's Kitchen, which opens on Broadway San Diego, August 11th through the 16th. Kelly Cole with some Monday Quiet Storm magic, getting things cooking from the love lines.
1: Hey, this is Kiana, who wants this. 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You got me. It is what it is. I love you forever.
2: Yeah, this is Tommy Lee to Kathy Cruz. 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
2: 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Me, Teddy Riley, and Aaron Hall was working out of Teddy Riley's grandmother's house, I believe it was. But Prerogative just came out of nowhere. The grooves came on, and me and Aaron just went to town on the writing. And, you know, that's the signature song. That's my theme song, I could say.
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The Magic of Michael Jackson. That's for Kimmy in the Quiet Storm on the beat of San Diego. Magic 92.5. She got to see MJ the Musical for Mother's Day at Broadway San Diego. And she's also seen the movie. So I got in those reviews from her. Good reviews. Almost went to the movie on Mother's Day, but ate too much at brunch. Had to take a nap. I'll get there. Kelly Cole with the slow jams and love songs that can wake up those inner feelings when you add in a dedication, shout out, or intimate message. Call or text 888-537-1925. That's also the number to dial tomorrow when Arda plays the song of the day. You be caller 92 when it plays between 3 and 7, and you'll make new memories at the Disney.

Disneyland Resort's 70th celebration. And it's two for Tuesday, so there's a bonus drawing. All you need to do to get in on that is sign up on the Magic 92.5 app, a double shot at the Disneyland Resort the Magic Way.

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2: 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And it was a lot of fun to record. Actually, the big story was we weren't even going to record that song in the beginning. It was going to be Christopher Williams, and we were presented with I'm Dreaming. But we wanted I Want to Fix You Up, the track. We loved the track. It was awesome. It was right up our alley with the whole hip-hop doo-wop sound. And Christopher Williams turned that one down. So I bet he kicked himself later for that one. We were happy to get that track.
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16: 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More people recognize the work of this National Human Rights Commission, CNDH. The 2025 National Opinion Poll confirms this. 71% of the population affirms that we defend human rights against abuses of power, and 68% believe that we listen to and assist victims. The CNDH is doing a good job. The number of people who believe this increased from 30% to 40% in the period from 2018 to 2025. We are moving in the right direction. We defend the people.
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You better pull up the right address when it comes to Jagger and Christie's War of the Roses weekday mornings on the 45s, or you might end up in a Janet Jackson song. That's the way love goes in the quiet storm. 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

0: send a key sweat to Jamie and Benita's kitchen, because nobody cooks up Cali gumbo like my girl in the Quiet Storm. 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
1: This blue squirrel, my girl CC, that's my baby. 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It's all love, baby.
2: 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I miss you, baby. I'm always here for you.
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6: 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And next thing we know, it blew up.
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Midnight Star has been slow jamming for 50 years now, and the original members will be celebrating the milestone under the stars at the Broadway Pier Saturday, May 30th with the Jets and Color Me Bad. 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

0: giving Jerry a Benson birthday buzz in the quiet storm on the beat of San Diego. Magic 92.5. Thanks for letting me in on your celebration. Kelly Cole with the slow jams and love songs that can make any night a celebration when you add in a dedication, shout out, or intimate message. Just call or text to get the party started. 888-537-1925. Now, I don't know if you've heard, but the Disneyland Resort is having a party to celebrate their 70th anniversary, and you can get in on that celebration the magic way. When you hear our dub play the song of the day between 3 and 7, just be listening for the whispers. Rock steady tomorrow. 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And make sure that you're in on the 2 for Tuesday bonus drawing by signing up on the Magic 92.5 app. Two chances to party the magic way at the Disneyland Resort.
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0: 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I said, hey, that's a great idea for a song. 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
17: More people recognize the work of this National Human Rights Commission, CNDH. The 2025 National Opinion Poll confirms this. 71% of the population affirms that we defend human rights against abuses of power, and 68% believe that we listen to and assist victims. The CNDH is doing a good job. The number of people who believe this increased from 30% to 40% in the period from 2018 to 2025. We are moving in the right direction. We defend the people.
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0: Eric and Chula Vista's entire family is caught up in his birthday celebration week in the quiet storm on the beat of San Diego. Magic 92.5. 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
1: 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And I walked to the studio and got in there, and in an hour, we did 2 songs. And they said, we're going to do something with you, and I waited. I just waited.
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10: At the Chamber of Deputies, we advance toward a better audit. 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Now the citizens can present their complaints through www.asf.gob.mx or from the WhatsApp 5599190553. Chamber of Deputies, 66th Legislature, Sovereignty and Social Justice.
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Ronald and Del Mar was dialing at the right time to the right place. He was R-Dub's caller 92, and now he's going to the Disneyland Resort's 70th celebration. Tomorrow could be you. Just be listening for the Whispers Rock Steady. And don't forget, it's 2 for Tuesday. 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

Luther in the Quiet Storm on the beat of San Diego Magic 92.5. Tracy said that she really needed that one tonight. Kelly Cole with the slow jams and love songs that fill those heartfelt needs when you add in a dedication, shout out, or intimate message. 888-537-1925. Ronald in Del Mar, he's never going to forget that number. He was caller 92 when our dub dropped the first song of the day for those Disneyland Resort 70th celebration tickets. He could be dialing you in tomorrow when he plays The Whispers Rock Steady between 3 and 7. No, and don't forget, make sure that you're in on that 2 for Tuesday bonus drawing by signing up on the Magic 92.5 app. So you're ready to make magic memories at the Disneyland Resort 70th celebration.

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11: Stopping extortion and punishing it more firmly is part of the new law approved in the Senate of the Republic. Anonymous reporting is now strengthened. Those affected are protected from reprisals, and authorities are enabled to act without exposing victims. Today, a firm step is taken in protecting Mexican citizens against the crime of extortion. 66th Legislature, Senate of the Republic.
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Babyface and Mariah Carey with the sounds of what sweet dreams are made of in the quiet storm. On the beat of San Diego, Magic 92.5.

The Blackstreet Plea, Don't Leave in the Quiet Storm on the beat of San Diego Magic 92.5. Kelly Cole, hoping that you come back tomorrow night with those requests for slow jams and love songs that are truly magic when you add in a dedication, shout out, or intimate message. I'm just a caller text away. 888-537-1925. I know that you have that number in your phone. That's the one to dial when R-Dub plays the song of the day, which could get you on your way to the Disneyland Resort 70th celebration. Tomorrow's song of the day is The Whispers' Rock Steady. And it's 2 for Tuesday, so make sure you're in on the bonus drawing by signing up on the Magic 92.5 app. And for our nightcap, another masterpiece from San Diego's own Alicia Keys and the Quiet Storm, Magic 92.5.

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2: 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And Babyface heard me singing it while we was working on, I think, Roni or something like that. And he heard me singing it, and he just decided, he said, it'll be better if you do it. So I got in the studio and went to town on it, and it came out, and I love that song. I love the video to that one, because the video was so simple. They put me in a white room, and it just went from there. Dance Steps.
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13: At the Chamber of Deputies, we advance toward a better audit. With the reforms approved by all the parliamentary groups, the Federal Superior Audit Office will have a frame to prevent and fight corruption. Now the citizens can present their complaints through www.asf.gob.mx or from the WhatsApp 5599190553. Chamber of Deputies, 66th Legislature, Sovereignty and Social Justice.
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3: The song End of the Road, that was done in the year of 1992. We did this, and on one of our days off, we flew to Philadelphia. We met up with L.A. Reid, Babyface, and Daryl Simmons. It only took a couple hours, because that's all the time we had anyway. So we did the record, dropped it in about 3, maybe 4 hours at the very most, and then went back out on tour. And next thing we know, it blew up.
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6: Sexual abuse is a crime that affects thousands of women, girls, boys, and teenagers each year with high levels of impunity. That is why at the Chamber of Deputies, we approved the reform to the Federal Criminal Code so that this crime is prosecuted ex officio, its definition is broadened, and the integral damage repair to the victims gets guaranteed. With this advance, the most vulnerable people are protected, the application of the law is strengthened, and we aim for the no repetition of the crime. Chamber of Deputies, 66th Legislature, Sovereignty and Social Justice.
7: Stopping extortion and punishing it more firmly is part of the new law approved in the Senate of the Republic. Anonymous reporting is now strengthened. Those affected are protected from reprisals, and authorities are enabled to act without exposing victims. Today, a firm step is taken in protecting Mexican citizens against the crime of extortion. 66th Legislature, Senate of the Republic.
8: More people recognize the work of this National Human Rights Commission, CNDH. The 2025 National Opinion Poll confirms this. 71% of the population affirms that we defend human rights against abuses of power, and 68% believe that we listen to and assist victims. The CNDH is doing a good job. The number of people who believe this increased from 30% to 40% in the period from 2018 to 2025. We are moving in the right direction. We defend the people.
9: We all know what the school we want looks like, with dignified classrooms, spaces to learn, to share, and to grow. With The School Is Ours, this year more than 72,000 schools of basic and upper secondary education will be improved. Mothers, fathers, and teachers decide how to invest the resources. 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Government of Mexico.
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3: The song End of the Road, that was done in the year of 1992. We did this, and on one of our days off, we flew to Philadelphia. We met up with L.A. Reid, Babyface, and Daryl Simmons. It only took a couple hours, because that's all the time we had anyway. So we did the record, dropped it in about 3, maybe 4 hours at the very most, and then went back out on tour. And next thing we know, it blew up.

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6: 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And it did a lot of stuff for us. That song really opened it up for us.
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4: 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So that's basically how the song came to be. That little guitar thing actually sounded like Wild Thing to me. It was saying Wild Thing.
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8: 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After the day of my voice changing, hair started going on my face.
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0: I just built the house I live in, and I was doing my audiovisual room there, and I was looking through a DVD player, looking at the troubleshooting page. It was like, you know, step one, step two, if the problem persists, repeat steps one, two, and three. I said, hey, that's a great idea for a song. And next thing you know, there was Back at One.
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4: 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There's a guitar in there that goes, ow, wow, and that part that goes, ow, wow, just reminded me of Wild Thing for some reason, you know what I'm saying? So that's basically how the song came to be. That little guitar thing actually sounded like Wild Thing to me. It was saying Wild Thing.
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2: 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She flipped the script for him. She turned him on, she turned him out. 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

0: 2.5. Magic Mornings with Jagger and Christy. It looks like a nice day today. A little cooler, though, kind of on. More clouds.
1: A little mist in the air right now.
0: Yeah, a little bit on the windshield. If you're headed to the beaches today, about 65 and about 73 for the high end. So a little cooler right now. It is

0: Maher is dancing on the ceiling. He got tickets to Disneyland yesterday.
1: Way to go, Ronald.
0: Heard the Disney song of the day. We got a brand new song today. We'll tell you that before 6 this morning. And you will hear it this afternoon between 3 and 7. Caller Nutty 2 grabs 2 tickets for you and a pair to share. That's 4

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1: All right, let's check on your traffic. How's it looking this morning, Tori?
2: Pretty nice out of the South Bay. You know, you were talking about that mist and maybe a little bit of fog. 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But so far, we're moving along okay, even out of our East County. 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From the Jagger and Christie Traffic Center, I'm Tori Peck.
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6: 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And he's walking behind us with the promoter. He yelled at us and said, "Hey, fellas, thank God I know you guys." I mean, here we are. Look like we came from a battlefield. 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We waged war against wars on the streets and abroad. 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

0: the Roses.
1: It's War of the Roses. You can jump on the website at magic925.com. Let us know what's going on. We'll try to get to the bottom of it. This morning we have Rebecca on the phone. Good morning, Rebecca.
2: Hi.
3: Okay, Rebecca, you and Charlie have been married for a couple years now.
2: That's right.
1: Wow.
3: And so things aren't going so great. What brings you to War of the Roses today?
2: Well, yeah, it's been like 2 years. We've been married 2 years, and we've been talking about a family. We've been, he knows I've always wanted a family, and that's one of the most important things for me. Mm-hmm. So we got married, and we said we'd give it at least a year to get it together.
1: Right.
2: So now it's 2 years, and I'm ready to have a baby. And now all of a sudden, he doesn't know. He doesn't know if this is the time. And he's working a lot. We're, you know, trying to get a new house.
1: Right.
2: And he actually has been coming home and now leaving back out after he comes home. So I have no idea what's going on. I think he's getting cold feet, and I'm just getting really nervous.
1: So you don't, when he leaves, you don't even know where, you don't know where he's going? Does he even say where he's going?
2: I have no idea. Right. He says he's going to go.
3: Yeah.
2: You know, he's got to run a few errands, but 10 o'clock right. at night, I have no idea what errand you're running.
1: Yeah.
2: So
1: that's
2: I did go through his phone,
1: okay.
2: and I found some numbers that I hadn't seen before. One girl in particular, I just called it. I hadn't seen it before,
1: right.
2: and a girl picked up. So a number, yeah.
1: Did you say anything?
2: No, I didn't know what to say.
1: Right.
2: I just hung up. But
3: oh, you didn't talk to her?
2: No. But we have a huge problem.
1: Maybe there's nothing going on here. Maybe that's just somebody that he works with. So here's what we'll do. We'll get Charlie on the phone, Rebecca, and he won't know that you're listening in. We'll offer him a dozen very romantic roses that he can send to anybody that he wants, and I'm sure that he's going to say Rebecca. So let's get Charlie on the line.

0: Hi there. Can I please speak to Charlie?
1: This is Charlie.
0: Hi. Good morning, Charlie. My name is Ellie, and I'm calling from the Tilted Tulip. We're this new flower shop that's just opened up over here in San Marcos. And, you know, since we're a brand new shop, we're trying to get our name out there. We're actually doing this one-time promotional offer where we want to give you a dozen red romantic roses. And this is actually to send to whoever you'd like anywhere in San Diego County. You know, all we ask for if you do choose to accept the roses is that you tell your friends and family about us.
1: Okay. Just a one-time thing? You're just like, just because you're opening like a promotional thing or whatever?
0: Yeah, exactly. Just trying to get our name out there.
1: Sure. We can send some flowers. Sure.
0: Okay, cool. I actually just need a name on who you want to send these roses to.
1: Her name is Amanda.
0: Okay, to Amanda. And there's room on the card for a message. Is there anything you'd like to say to the lucky lady?
1: Yeah. Actually, no. Just put Charlie.
0: Okay, cool. From Charlie.
2: Hey, Charlie, it's Jagger and Christy at Magic 92.5. This is a thing we do called War of the Roses, and your wife, Rebecca, has been listening in on the other line.
3: Charlie. What? Charlie. To Amanda? To Amanda? You have an opportunity to send roses, and you send it to Amanda? Who the hell is Amanda?
1: Hey, I don't know what's going on right now, okay?
3: Charlie, what's going on? What is going on? I don't understand. You leave the house in the middle of the night. You come home from work super late. I don't understand. What is this about?
1: Look, we need to...
3: What I want.
2: Charlie, who is Amanda? And why would you be sending her roses?
1: Amanda's somebody that I work with.
3: What?
1: That works for the company.
3: And why are you sending her roses?
1: Hey, look, I don't know what you just did to me here, but we obviously need to talk. Maybe we need to talk when not on the phone.
3: I don't understand. Talk now. You don't want to talk when you get home. You want to leave out to see Amanda. Who is Amanda, and why are you sending her roses, Charlie? Tell me, what is this about? Do you not want this family? Just tell me now.
1: I don't know.
3: You know what, Charlie? I don't know what to say to you. I don't know what else I could have done differently. You knew the whole time. All I wanted is a family to get married, to have children, and you said you wanted the same thing. I don't know what else. You know, I need some space. I don't think I can talk to you right now. I don't come home right now. Just go somewhere else. I need some space.
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0: Magic 92.5, Magic Mornings with Jagger and Christy at 5:32. Going to be kind of a cooler day today. You'll see a little less sunshine. Beach is going to be about 68 and about 73 for the high inland. Right now, we're at 57. Christy, what's going on in the world?
1: Well, the coolness took its toll on the San Diego airport yesterday. A lot of flights taking off and arriving were delayed yesterday, according to the FAA. And it was because of the heavy marine layer.
0: Yeah, a little fog.
1: Flights leaving the airport before 9:15 had to wait quite a bit. Those low cloud ceilings, according to the FAA flight status, can reduce visibility for pilots and typically leads to flight delays and ground stops. So if you were flying yesterday and you were delayed, that is why. Same may happen this morning because we still have that heavy marine layer.
0: Yeah, you know what they call it, Christy? May
1: they
0: Gray.
1: They call it May.
0: May Gray.
1: Somebody's going to write a song about it one
0: May
1: day.
0: May Gray.
1: That's for sure. So make sure you check your flights before leaving, or even if you're going to be arriving and somehow you're listening on the app.
0: Or if you just want to drive to the airport.
1: Oh, no, poor LeBron.
0: Yeah, what's he doing now?
1: Oopsie.
0: Are we going to have to watch him make a decision again?
1: Cry emoji. No, LeBron has had an amazing career, but it just didn't pan out for him last night. Shai Gilgeous-Alexander scored 35 points. Chet Holmgren made a tie-breaking dunk. And then the Oklahoma City Thunder swept the Lakers. I said swept the Lakers.
0: Man, that's rough.
1: Right out of second round of the NBA playoffs with 115-110 victory in game four on Monday night. That's kind of embarrassing.
0: Yeah.
1: A little bit.
0: Wait, who beat him again?
1: Huh?
0: Who beat him?
1: The Oklahoma City Thunder.
0: Again, who's the Thunder?
1: They're pretty good.
0: Okay.
1: They're pretty good.
2: They won the championship last year.
1: Yeah. Well, so Lakers, they're pretty good.
0: So Lakers are just dropping like a rock.
1: Well, LeBron James had 24 points, 14 rebounds in the final game of his 23rd season. That's a long time to play basketball. He missed a driving bank shot with 20 seconds left, and that would have put the Lakers ahead and extended life for another game, but it was not to be.
0: Who's to blame?
1: Well, you know, he's 41 now. He repeatedly said he hasn't decided whether he's going to play next season, so there was a press conference afterward.
0: Of course.
1: He said, I don't know what the future holds for me. He addressed questions about retirement after year 23 comes to an end here, which it just did last night. So we'll see. He said he has to talk to his family, regroup, think. I don't know. He decides, he's going to have a great career. He can go into being an analyst like they all do, and he'll do something really nice, I'm sure. And we found out that... changing to football. I haven't thought about football in a while, and I forgot who even won the Super Bowl. Does anyone remember?
2: I remember.
1: You do?
2: I sure do.
1: Who?
2: The Seattle Seahawks.
0: Seahawks.
2: How can we forget so easily, Christy?
1: Well, we can easily forget. But the NFL has announced...
0: Was that last year?
2: Earlier this year.
0: Earlier this year. Wow.
2: Unforgettable.
1: Well, I forgot. I just forgot.
0: Who do they play?
2: The Patriots.
1: The Patriots.
2: I did forget that.
0: Did they play the Patriots?
1: Yeah, they did. They did. And that new quarterback, I forgot his name.
2: Drake May.
1: Yeah.
0: It's a good thing we don't work on a sports station.
1: Well, okay, so the NFL announced that the Dallas Cowboys and the New York Giants will kick off the 2026 season in the first Sunday night football game of the year. The NFC East rivals will face off on September 13th at MetLife Stadium in New Jersey. This marks the eighth time in the last 15 seasons the teams have met in week one. Will air nationally on NBC.
0: Dude, they just keep pushing the Cowboys, don't they? They just keep pushing the Cowboys.
2: America's team, apparently, I guess.
0: Okay.
1: Well, the matchup will also mark the regular season debut of the new Giants coach, John Harbaugh.
0: Oh, yeah.
1: Remember, we got all these new coach
0: thingies going on.
2: All of this happened. I completely forgot.
0: Me too. Yeah. I don't even know who's coaching who now.
1: I don't either. I have no idea. So when Dallas enters the season looking to continue its recent dominance in the rivalry, they did pretty good. So the Cowboys had swept the Giants four straight years before New York snapped that streak last season. So the full 2026 NFL schedule expected to be released later this week.
0: All right.
1: So that's all I got.
0: That's it. That's all you got. All right.
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1: Unless you want to hear about a Miami area dog park that hosted the world's largest dog pool party.
0: Wow, really?
1: 277 dogs, and they were attempting to break a Guinness World Records title. And so they had 277 dogs of all sizes in the kiddie pools.
0: Good girl.
4: Wow.
1: That's a lot of dogs. I wouldn't let my dog go to that.
0: I would say we've had 20 dogs in a pool, and that was chaos.
1: And that was just insane.
0: Yeah, complete chaos.
4: Yeah. Wow. Even like 5 dogs
1: is a lot.
4: In someone's pool is a lot.
0: Good for them. Hopefully it was for a good cause. All right, it's 5:37. Let's check the traffic. What's happening this morning, Tori?
4: Well, there is some pretty thick fog kind of in our inland North County, specifically Ramona. That's where it's really socked in. So careful coming down the hill on the 67. 15 is looking great, North County. And the North 5 and 805 for now, looking okay out of our South Bay. 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

0: Magic 92.5, Magic Morning Crew Jagger. Christy, 555. Looks like it's going to be kind of a cloudy morning. Might see a little mist on the windshield as you go into work this morning. I should turn off to more clouds today. A little cooler, about 68 at the beach today. About 73 for the high inland. Right now, it is 53. Hey, we got tickets to give away to Disneyland Resort, celebrating their 70th year. How about that? 70 years of Mickey Mouse and the whole crew. Two for you and a pair to share. When you hear the Disneyland Resort song of the day.
1: I got it.
0: What is it?
1: It is The Whispers and Rocksteady. That is your Disneyland Resort song of the day. You will hear it between 3 and 7 this afternoon with our dub. And be like, what was his name, Robert?
0: Yeah, no, it was Ronald.
1: Ronald yesterday. Mar, yeah. He was caller 92, and he is happily going up to Disneyland Resort with his family.
0: I wonder what the chances are of someone with an R in their name winning today.
1: I don't know. We'll
0: if you have an R, that's a pretty... Tori, that would be Tori. Tori's got an R.
2: Has to be in the name.
0: Yeah. And then also, don't forget, it's 2 for Tuesday. So make sure you sign up on the website and the free Magic app, because R-Dub will pull a name off of that at 5 o'clock this afternoon. Two ways to win your tickets to Disneyland.
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0: All right, 556, checking that traffic. What's it looking like this morning, Tori?
2: Well, the fire department wrapped up a very small brush fire near the 15 in Market because they rock, and everything's open and speeds are looking great there. So that was really fast. North 5 and 805 are really nice out of our South Bay. Everything's up to speed. We do have some thick fog in parts of the county, specifically in Ramona. So kind of our inland north county feeling that. Just careful coming down the hill on the 67 out of Ramona this morning. You think a ticket for not wearing your seatbelt is the worst that could happen until you crash. Click it or ticket paid for by the National Highway Traffic Safety Administration. 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
1: We say good morning to Tanya. How you doing?
2: I'm good. How are you guys?
1: Really good. Ready for $1,000 Minute. How about you?
2: I'm ready. Up and ready now.
3: All right. Okay. Here's how it works. Christy is going to ask you 10 questions. Tanya, you'll have 60 seconds to answer. Hey, if you get them all right, we're going to give you $1,000. Would that be okay?
2: Of course
3: it would. All right, now if Christy asks you a question, you think, tip of my tongue, you can always say pass, save yourself a little time, and if there's time before the buzzer goes off, she will come back and ask that question again, okay?
2: Okay.
3: All right, here we go. For $1,000, your 60 seconds starts now.
1: Tanya, in the game of pool, what is the standard color for the eight ball?
2: Black.
1: What does ASAP stand for?
2: As soon as possible.
1: What state is located north of Oregon?
2: Canada. All right, no, never mind. Washington.
1: In the 1990s, Michael Jordan led the Chicago Bulls to how many NBA championships?
2: Pass.
1: What are the small orange men in Charlie and the Chocolate Factory known as?
2: What? Oh, gosh. Willy Wonka?
1: How many quarters make up $2?
2: Eight.
1: Jack Daniels is a popular brand of what type of alcohol?
2: Jack Daniels is whiskey.
1: Well, who was the sixth United States president?
2: Pass.
1: T-Boz, Left Eye, and Chili formed what 90s girl group?
2: TLC.
1: Where is the Empire State Building located?
2: New York.
3: All right. Buzzer just went off. You got that one right. All right, so you passed on a couple, but we're going to give you $10 for when you got right, Tanya. I think you're going to be pretty happy. You just made yourself $40, $50, $60, $70, $70, Tanya.
2: Yeah,
1: all right.
2: Oh my gosh, I'm good.
3: That was so
1: okay,
3: good.
1: Okay, so those little orange men and Charlie in the chocolate factory are known as Oompa Loompas.
3: And let's see, the sixth U.S. president, well, that was Quincy Adams. You passed on that one. And then Michael Jordan led the Bulls to six NBA championships.
1: Yeah.
3: But hey, listen, you got $70, and we're going to throw in a Jagger and Christy chip clip. Tanya, that was a great game. You hang on, okay?
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3: 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Christy's Celebrity Smack coming up in less than 10 minutes. What's going on in Smackville today?
4: 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I'll tell you what it is next in Smack.
3: All right, 608, checking that traffic. What's happening, Tori?
5: Yeah, it's pretty nice out of our South Bay in North 5 and 805. You're looking at about 20 minutes from the 54 to the 52. West 52, still okay on top of the summit. Some pretty thick fog, especially in our inland North County. Ramona, visibility is down to about a quarter of a mile. So, you know, careful coming down that hill south on 67. 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From the Jagger and Christy Traffic Center, I'm Tori Peck.
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4: 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So I got in the studio and went to town on it, and it came out, and I love that song. I love the video to that one because the video was so simple. They put me in a white room, and it just went from there. Dance Steps.
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9: 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April 30th, Children's Day, Supreme Justice Court of the Nation, for a real and true justice.
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0: Magic 92.5, Magic Mornings with Jagger. Christy, should be a pretty nice day today. You'll see some sunshine. High is going to be about 68 at the beach today, about 73 for the high inland. Christy, what in the world is going on in the entertainment business?
1: Well, Cardi B and Stefan Diggs are supposedly giving their relationship another try. This is after their recent breakup, according to Us Weekly. Sources say Cardi decided to give Diggs another shot because she still has strong feelings for him, but she's also being careful.
0: Oh.
1: After some trust issues reportedly caused their split earlier in the year. Near as I can tell, he didn't cheat on her. He allowed his ex-baby mama to come to the Super Bowl game.
0: Oh, I remember that.
1: Yeah,
0: I remember that.
1: Or one of the playoff games or something, and Cardi did not like that.
0: Yep.
1: But, you know, he's got kids with her, and the kids wanted to go, so it was just kind of that thing, and Cardi just didn't understand it. The couple recently fueled reconciliation rumors after being spotted together at Diggs' Mother's Day charity event in Washington, D.C., where they were seen hugging and being affectionate in public.
0: Oh, all that drama.
1: All that drama.
0: My goodness.
1: Let's talk about a little TV drama, shall we? Your American Idol for season 24 is...
0: Blah, if you didn't watch and you're going to watch later tonight, just turn the radio down for a second.
1: American Idol crowned Hannah Harper its new winner during Monday's live finale. Now, the 25-year-old singer and mom of three for Missouri beat finalists Jordan McCullough and Kayla Richardson after a star-packed finale featuring performances from judges Carrie Underwood, Luke Bryan, Lionel Richie, along with guest stars Jelly Roll, Alicia Keys was there. Harper pretty much became a fan favorite during the season thanks to emotional performances and original songs, including a track called String Cheese.
0: String Cheese.
1: Postpartum depression that reportedly moved Underwood to tears during the audition. So there's your American Idol. It looks like So You Think You Can Dance is officially ending after 18 seasons.
0: How can that be?
1: It's going bye-bye.
0: Are they just running out of dancers?
1: Well, the show originally premiered back in 2005, became a major summer hit for Fox, helping launch the careers of stars like Ariana DeBose, Tate McRae, Whitney Carson. Over the years, it featured judges and hosts including Kat Deely, JoJo Siwa, Allison Hoker, and the late Stephen Twitch Boss. The series had already faced several setbacks in recent years. You could call it a victim of the COVID shutdown, because that's when it really started kind of going back and forth. The judging panel shakeups, controversy surrounding longtime producer Judge Nigel Lithgow. So my mom would be so sad.
0: Oh, I know. You
1: she
0: guys used to watch that.
1: I love that show. Uh-huh. I know. I used to sit on the phone with her.
0: Yeah.
1: And we would watch it together.
0: Well.
1: But there is one more new show that I'm kind of excited about. Wordle is headed to TV. I know, probably I'm the only one that anyone knows who still
0: plays. You remember Wordle, right? Remember that?
2: I still Wordle sometimes.
0: You still Wordle?
1: You do.
0: Oh, my goodness.
1: I do. Savannah Guthrie will host. It's really kind of just zen-like, isn't it?
2: Yeah, it is very peaceful.
1: You know, you just kind of get in your own head for a minute and lock everything else out.
0: Is that the? Are you playing with other people on that one or no?
1: Yeah. No, well, no,
0: okay.
1: But Savannah Guthrie will host a new NBC competition series based on the popular five-letter guessing game, with the show expected to premiere next year. It's a half-hour series. It's going to feature contestants playing Wordle-style games for cash, and it will be filmed in Manchester, England. I don't know why, but the New York Times, which bought Wordle back in 2022, is co-producing the show alongside NBC Jimmy Fallon. So Wordle comes to TV. Yay.
0: There was a time we would leave the radio station, and just about at the halfway point of us getting home, she would, yay, pick up her phone and show me while I'm trying to drive that she got Wordled in I don't know how many guesses.
1: Two.
0: Two good?
1: Yeah. Two's pretty good.
0: Two's pretty good.
1: Yeah, I do it a lot.
0: And so are we going to watch people playing Wordle? Is that how the TV show is going to go?
1: That's
0: what they
1: say.
0: Okay, that should be great. I can't wait. All right, hey, listen, if you want to keep up with the celebrities, we're easy to find on Instagram @JaggerandChristy.

0: Magic 92.5, Magic Mornings with Jagger. Christy at 625. Looks like it's going to be a little cooler day today than yesterday. Hey, it was 109 in the desert yesterday.
1: That's insane.
0: That was a record, 109. Not today. It's going to be a little better. Cooler, cloudier. 69 at the beach today, about 73 for the high inland. And right now it is 58. Not so bad. Man, would this be the coolest do-over ever if we could go back to high school knowing what you know now?
1: I don't know.
0: Cause you
1: I don't know. Kind of high school's kind of like a one-shot deal. You know, for me, it was great. I loved high school.
0: Did you really?
1: I did. I loved it. I was really active.
0: When you say you loved it, like you couldn't wait to go to the next day, like on Tuesday, you're like, I can't wait for tomorrow, Wednesday?
1: Well, I don't remember that, okay. But, you know, that's a weird question, but I don't know. I just liked it. Overall, looking back, I liked my high school experience. I know some people who haven't, but I liked mine.
0: I wouldn't say I didn't like mine. I'm not so sure I would say I loved it, but I don't know. Jason, how was high school for you?
2: I liked it. I had a good time.
1: Yeah.
2: I mean, when you're in high school, you definitely don't say, I want to go tomorrow. Yeah.
1: Oh, this is the best thing ever.
0: Yeah. Well, Christy did, though.
2: Yeah.
0: Yeah, you just didn't know Christy back then.
1: I was a pom-pom girl.
0: Of course.
1: I sang in the choirs. Our senior choir trip was to England and France to sing cathedrals there. It was pretty cool.
0: You know what would be hilarious?
1: I loved it.
0: If we could all do the show when we were 15 years old, what we would all sound like and talk about, this would be a disaster.
2: Okay.
0: I can't even imagine. Did you think you were cool in high school, Jason?
2: I was.
0: Really?
2: I don't think.
0: My goodness, that was fast. Listen to this.
1: I wasn't.
0: 56% of people think they're cool now, compared to only 43% who thought they were cool in high school. I think 43%, that's a high number of people thought they were cool in high school. I was the biggest doofus there ever was. I was just a walking doofus. I mean, that's all there was to it. I didn't have any dates. I had just a bunch of doofus
1: friends. You had a high school girlfriend.
0: Well, yeah, but that was later on. I mean, it was later on.
1: Well, everybody's kind of a doofus at that age.
0: Yeah.
1: You know, you have to grow out of that stage.
0: Jason, so you're saying to me you are not a doofus in high school?
2: I don't think so.
0: Okay.
2: Not to be that guy.
3: Traffic.
4: Did you peak in high school? Like, how do you feel about yourself now?
0: Oh, yeah, because
1: I didn't.
4: You're still blossoming.
2: Yeah.
4: You're still.
2: I'm still climbing the mountain.
4: Right?
2: I haven't got to the peak yet.
4: Excellent. I agree.
0: That's a great answer.
2: I'm really not this cocky.
0: I
2: promise.
4: No, you're not.
0: All right. Hey, it's 6:28. Let's check on your traffic. What's it looking like this morning, Tori?
4: Yeah, it's starting to get a little busier out of the South Bay now. The North 5 at National City Stretch, 54 to Main, you know it. But once you get past Main, it picks up. North 805, it's just starting to slow here and there through National City into North Park. It's pretty doable, but it's starting. West 94, you're okay into downtown. West 8 is up to speed. West 52, a little jam up now. 125 to Mass. 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
18: We all know what the school we want looks like, with dignified classrooms, spaces to learn, to share, and to grow. 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

0: 6:37, kind of a cooler day today. You'll see some clouds. Beach is about 69, 73 for the high inland. Right now it is 58. Stand by, War of the Roses coming up in less than 10 minutes. Uma and Travis, been together for about 3 years now. Uma thinks they've got a great relationship going on.
1: Okay.
0: Travis, this might be a point where someone may be thinking a little too much here. Travis travels a lot for his job, and it's never been a problem before. They kind of have a system where Travis will call her before bed when he's away and check in throughout the day. Well, apparently, I guess as time goes on, these check-ins have become fewer and fewer, and so she's getting worried about it. I don't know if it's something to get worried about.
1: Well, you know, she's got some kind of inclination to worry.
0: True.
1: So
0: we're going to find out.
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0: We'll see if he's not calling for a reason or if he's just maybe he's just very busy on business. We'll find out.
3: He's very
0: at
3: busy.
0: 6:45. All right, it's 6:38 now. Let's check that traffic. How's it looking, Tori?
3: Yeah, it's getting busy out of the South Bay. North 5, it's that jam up from E to Main. Past Main looks great. North 805, kind of a longer stretch, but lighter traffic, if that makes sense. Out of Bonita, it's just kind of off and on into Mission Valley. West 52, that little jam up between the 125 and Mast. And then the Summit itself is all right. South 15 is starting to slow a little past the 78 as you head to Lake Hodges. There's been some pretty thick fog, especially in the Ramona area. And I do see some traffic building on the southbound 67 between Highland Valley and Archie Moore. Be the 3C's MVP this month at Valley View Casino and Hotel. On May 29th, one lucky winner will score cash or a spin for $100,000 only at San Diego's favorite casino. From the Jagger and Christie Traffic Center, I'm Tori Peck.
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5: 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And I formed Parliament, and we sang. 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I was finished with it. I knew that was all I was going to do. But I knew it in grade school, that's what I was going to do.
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11: More people recognize the work of this National Human Rights Commission, CNDH. The 2025 National Opinion Poll confirms this. 71% of the population affirms that we defend human rights against abuses of power, and 68% believe that we listen to and assist victims. The CNDH is doing a good job. The number of people who believe this increased from 30% to 40% in the period from 2018 to 2025. We are moving in the right direction. We defend the people.
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0: Roses.
1: It's War of the Roses. You can get on the website at magic925.com. Let us know what's going on. We'll try to get to the bottom of it. We have Uma on the phone this morning. Good morning, Uma.
2: Good morning.
3: Okay, Uma, tell me about you and Travis. Now, you guys have been together for 3 years.
2: Yep, 3 years. And, you know, we have what I think is a pretty solid relationship.
1: Sure.
2: We live together throughout the 3 years. Travis has always traveled for his job.
1: Okay.
3: Oh, does he travel a lot?
2: He travels a ton, okay. Yeah. Pretty much his schedule is he'll leave town Thursday morning and he gets back Monday evening, so it's pretty consistent.
1: Okay.
2: And it's never been a problem for us before, you know.
1: Sure.
2: It's just his schedule, that's what he does.
1: Yeah.
2: And usually when he's out of town, we have a routine where he always calls me before bed and, you know, just tells me goodnight.
1: Yeah.
2: And it's just that time, no matter what time zone he's in, you know, that's what we do.
1: That's nice.
2: Yeah, but the last few months he has been calling me less and less, and he's been texting me goodnight, which is something that he never used to do. I mean, he would call even if he knew I was asleep just to leave me a message.
1: Sure.
2: And he always said, I just want you to hear my voice, you know.
1: Okay.
2: And now he's not doing that, and I don't know why. And
3: Have you brought it up to him at all? And what does he say?
2: I brought it up to him once. I kind of like jokingly said something, and he got really strange about it. He was like, what? I mean, do I have to call all the time? He got very defensive.
1: Okay.
2: And so I backed off and I never said anything else. I just feel like that's not him. That's really strange behavior.
1: All right, well, Uma, let's not get too rattled about it here. What we'll do is we'll call up Travis, and he won't know that you're listening in on the other line. We'll offer him a dozen very romantic roses that he can send to anybody that he wants. And just from what you tell us about Travis, I'm positive that he's going to send them to you. So let's get him on the line, and we hope he sends those roses to Uma.

0: Hello.
1: Good morning. I'm looking for Travis.
0: Yeah, this is Travis.
1: How's it going, Travis? My name is Noah, and I work at a brand new flower shop that we just opened up here in La Jolla called Bloom Bloom Pow. And the reason for the call is because we're currently running a free promotion where we would like to offer you a dozen free romantic red roses to send to anyone you'd like. And basically, all we ask for from you is if you could just kind of spread the word about our flower shop.
0: Oh, yeah? Cool.
1: All right, perfect. Well, then let's go ahead and get started with the name of who you'd like to send these roses to.
0: The name? How about to Suzanne?
1: All right, for Suzanne. And there is going to be room on the card for a message. Is there anything you'd like to say to Suzanne?
0: Just say thanks for being the best travel girl out there. Around. The best travel girl around.
2: Whoa.
3: Oh, Travis, who's Suzanne?
2: It's Jagger and Christy at Magic 92.5. It's a thing we do called War of the Roses. Here's the bad news. Uma has been listening in on the other line and has heard everything.
0: Oh, my God.
3: Yeah. Travis, I want to know, who's Suzanne and why? What's a travel girl? What is that?
0: Just it's nothing.
3: It's not, oh, really? Why are you sending roses to someone I don't know and her name is Suzanne?
0: I don't want to talk about this on the, I'm not going to talk about this on the radio with you.
4: What is a travel girl?
0: None of your business. I'm not interested in
4: just
0: this.
4: Just curious.
3: Is it not my business?
0: I didn't say it's not your business, but I'm not going to talk to you about this on the radio.
2: Well, wait, how come? Okay, well,
0: none of your business, pal.
2: Well,
0: let
2: me just answer this.
0: Out of my relationship, pal.
2: Answer this one question. Just one question. How come?
0: Mind your own business.
2: Hang on, Travis. How come when you travel, you're not calling her anymore, but you're texting her? Is it because you don't want her?
0: How come you have nothing better to do than butt into other people's relationships? Butt out. I do not want to be a part.
3: I asked them to do this. Travis,
0: I don't care that you asked them to do it. I'm not discussing this with them. I'm not discussing this with you on the radio.
3: You know why? Because you're caught. That's why you're caught. Because you have some little girl named Suzette who's a travel girl. What is that? That's disgusting. That's why, because you're caught.
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2: You know, I never want to condescend. There are a lot of people who condescend to the audience. You know, they just think, oh, they like anything. Just throw a beat on it and put your voice on it. But if it doesn't move me, then I don't think it's worthy enough to put out there and move someone else. You know what I mean? Like, it has to be something that is something that I need personally. That's my barometer for whether or not it's good for the people. Not just anything. Just, you know, just make a beat, it's hot, throw it out there. You know, that I can't use that barometer. That doesn't work with me.
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1: Good morning, Megan. Welcome.
2: Hi.
1: Okay, $1,000 Minute. Are you up for winning some cash here?
2: Yes.
3: All right, here's how it works. Christy's going to ask you 10 questions. You'll have 60 seconds to answer. If you get them all right, Megan, we're going to give you $1,000 in cash. Now, if Christy asks you a question, you think, ooh, it's on the tip of my tongue, you can always say pass. Save yourself a little time, and if there's time before the buzzer goes off, she will come back and ask that one again, okay?
2: Yes.
3: All right, here we go. For $1,000, your 60 seconds starts now.
1: Megan, what does the E in email stand for?
2: Pass.
1: Paul McCartney is famously known for being a member of what band?
2: The Beatles.
1: The city of Berlin is located in which country?
2: Germany.
1: Hg is the chemical symbol for which element?
2: Pass.
1: What is the name of the yellow Teletubby?
2: Pass.
1: Zion National Park is located in what state?
2: Utah.
1: The Lorax is based on a book by which author?
2: Pass.
1: How many ounces are in a U.S. gallon?
2: 64.
1: Which singing voice is the highest pitch, soprano, tenor, or baritone?
2: Soprano.
1: What day of the year is Independence Day?
2: July 4th.
1: What does the E in email stand for?
2: Oh, my God. Pass.
1: HG is the chemical symbol for which element?
2: Hydrogen.
3: All right, buzzer went off. Okay, so let's... Wow, you passed on a couple, but we're going to give you $10 for when you got right. Megan, you made some pretty good money. Let's count it up here. You got one right, two right, three right, four right, five right, $50. $50, Megan!
1: Hey! Okay, so HG is the symbol for Mercury.
2: Okay.
3: The Lorax is based on a book by which author? That was Dr. Seuss, The Lorax.
2: Yes.
3: The one you

0: backup at the 15. We're getting some calls, some very large tire tread in the left couple of lanes, West 8 near the 15. That'll slow traffic. 52 West backing up Cuyamaca to about the top of the summit. 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
3: Every Little Step was a song that was written for Babyface, actually. 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And he heard me singing it, and he just decided, he said, it'd be better if you do it. So I got in the studio and went to town on it, and it came out, and I love that song. I love the video to that one because the video was so simple. They put me in a white room, and it just went from there. Dance Steps.
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2: You know, I was wondering, you know, if you could keep on, because the force, it's got a lot of power, and it makes me feel like it makes me feel like

0: Hold up, Pooh. Stop this, man. I don't know what I'm thinking about.
1: Magic 92.5. Magic Mornings with Jagger. Christy, nice day today. Some clouds, though. Going to be cooler than yesterday. About 69 at the beach today, about 73 for the high inland. Right now, it is 59. You know, we can't all start at the top.
2: Nah, you got to work your way up.
1: Yeah, yeah. And I think maybe some of the younger kids haven't got that memo yet, but you really
2: do. Yeah, they just want to jump right in. And that's okay. If you can, do it. Sure, Nobody's stopping you.
1: If you can. Otherwise, you got to work yourself up to the
2: top. Yeah, otherwise, you got to just kind of incrementally make a plan, set goals, and reach your goals within a time frame.
1: Here's some examples. Eva Mendez and Scarlett Johansson were once in the same movie. Mm. And I think we all remember the blockbuster My Brother the Pig. No? Jason, you remember that movie?
3: No.
1: They had to figure out what to do when Scarlett's brother turned into a pig.
2: Oh,
1: Eva Mendez and Scarlett Johansson.
2: I bet you they figured it out.
1: Jack Black. He played a stoner with dreadlocks, and I still know what you did last summer. You're going to have to go back and look for it. I saw the clip.
2: He's played that character a couple times.
1: Zoe Kravitz, she played a goth babysitter and, didn't win no awards, but it was called No Reservations. Anybody remember that? No. Benicio Del Toro, you won't even believe this. He was Duke, the dog-faced boy in Big Top Pee Wee. Benicio Del Toro.
2: Oh, he was?
1: Yes.
2: Oh, wow.
1: Duke, dog-faced boy.
2: Okay.
1: Emma Stone. She once was in a movie where she played, she really didn't do much. She was the voice of Brenda Song's Pomeranian on The Suite Life of Zack and Cody.
2: Aw, that would have been a great job.
1: The voice of the dog. And Nicole Kidman, she was once in a really good movie in 1983. It was called BMX Bandits. About a bunch of high school kids that rode bicycles. So,
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2: I'm guessing that's before the Tom Cruise Thunder movie.
1: That was way before that. Yeah. So I'm just saying, you don't always have to start at the top.
2: Yeah.
1: You got to put some stuff in your resume.
2: Get your feet wet.
1: Yeah.
2: You'll be grateful that you did.
1: Yeah. I mean, look at that. Even having My Brother the Pig on your resume still gets you in a great...
5: I love that.
1: I'm going to have to go watch that. All right, it's 728. Let's check on your traffic. Tori, what's going on this morning?
5: It is busy out of the South Bay. North 805 H into Mission Valley. North 5, it's H into downtown. And our westbound freeways are feeling this. The 94 Lemon Grove almost to the 5 West 8, also from the 125 to the 805. And southbound 805, just before Adams Avenue, there's a crash here. One of the cars in the number 3 lane, that right middle lane. So going against the grain of our morning drive, but slowing there. West 52 also slow out of Santee, Cuyamaca over the Summit. Really heavy traffic out of Ramona, southbound 67 from Highland Valley all the way into Poway. Some of that could be the very thick fog that we've been dealing with this morning. South 15 also slower El Norte to Lake Hodges. The Crohn's and Colitis Foundation has led inflammatory bowel disease research and care for over 50 years. Learn more at crohnscolitisfoundation.org. From the Jagger and Christie Traffic Center, I'm Tori Peck.
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0: 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Clouds. Maybe even see a little mist on the windshield heading into work this morning. That should go away, but it's going to be kind of a cool day. 69 at the beach today, about 73 for the high inland. Right now is 59. Just remembering yesterday, we broke a record in the desert at 109 degrees.
1: Hot.
0: It's going to get hot again toward the end of the week, so it's still a coming. Hey, everybody's got a brand new favorite song today. And your favorite song today is The Whispers' Rocksteady.
1: Yes, that's because it is the song of the day, okay? And this is how you are going to get yourself into Disneyland Resort. You're going to listen for that song, The Whispers' Rocksteady, between 3 and 7 with R-Dub. 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
0: That's
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0: 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That's your cue to call in and win those tickets. All right, just checking your traffic at 7:39. What's going on, Tori?
3: Got some trouble here with a crash on the South 805 before Adams Avenue. The left 2 lanes are blocked. 3 cars here, so stopping traffic in Mission Valley. And, of course, having an effect on the North 805. Our normal morning drive, heavy out of Bonita into Mission Valley. Now this is affecting West 8 out of La Mesa. West 94, no help. Also almost slow from the 125 to the 5. North 5, heavy stuff from E into downtown. South 5, you've got some slowing starting out of Carlsbad, kind of off and on into Encinitas. 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
15: 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Chamber of Deputies, 66th Legislature, Sovereignty and Social Justice.
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0: It's War of the Roses. You can get on the website at magic925.com. Let us know what's going on. We'll try to get to the bottom of it. We have Uma on the phone this morning. Good morning, Uma.
1: Good morning.
2: Okay, Uma, tell me about you and Travis. Now, you guys have been together for 3 years.
1: Yep, 3 years. And, you know, we have what I think is a pretty solid relationship.
0: Sure.
1: We live together throughout the 3 years. Travis has always traveled for his job.
0: Okay.
2: Does he travel a lot?
1: He travels a ton, okay. Yeah. Pretty much his schedule is he'll leave town Thursday morning and he gets back Monday evening, so it's pretty consistent.
0: Okay.
1: And it's never been a problem for us before, you know.
0: Sure.
1: It's just his schedule, that's what he does.
0: Yeah.
1: And usually when he's out of town, we have a routine where he always calls me before bed and, you know, just tells me goodnight.
0: Yeah.
1: And it's just that time, no matter what time zone he's in, you know, that's what we do.
0: That's nice.
1: Yeah, but the last few months, he has been calling me less and less, and he's been texting me goodnight, which is something that he never used to do. I mean, he would call even if he knew I was asleep just to leave me a message.
0: Sure.
1: And he always said, I just want you to hear my voice, you know.
0: Okay.
1: And now he's not doing that, and I don't know why. And
2: have you brought it up to him at all? And what does he say?
1: I brought it up to him once. I kind of like jokingly said something, and he got really strange about it. He was like, what? I mean, do I have to call all the time? He got very defensive.
0: Okay.
1: And so I backed off and I never said anything else. I just feel like that's not him. That's really strange behavior.
0: All right. Well, Uma, let's not get too rattled about it here. What we'll do is we'll call up Travis, and he won't know that you're listening in on the other line. We'll offer him a dozen very romantic roses that he can send to anybody that he wants. And just from what you tell us about Travis, I'm positive that he's going to send them to you. So let's get him on the line, and we hope he sends those roses to Uma.

0: Hello.
1: Good morning. I'm looking for Travis.
0: Yeah, this is Travis.
1: How's it going, Travis? My name is Noah, and I work at a brand new flower shop that we just opened up here in La Jolla called Bloom Bloom Pow. And the reason for the call is because we're currently running a free promotion where we would like to offer you a dozen free romantic red roses to send to anyone you'd like. And basically, all we ask for from you is if you could just kind of spread the word about our flower shop.
0: Oh, yeah? Cool.
1: All right, perfect. Well, then let's go ahead and get started with the name of who you'd like to send these roses to.
0: How about Suzanne?
1: All right, for Suzanne. And there is going to be room on the card for a message. Is there anything you'd like to say to Suzanne?
0: Just say thanks for being the best travel girl out there. Around. The best travel girl around.
2: Whoa.
3: Travis, who's Suzanne?
4: It's Jagger and Christy at Magic 92.5. The thing we do call War of the Roses. Here's the bad news. Uma has been listening in on the other line and has heard everything.
0: Oh, my God.
3: Yeah. Travis, I want to know, who's Suzanne and why? What's a travel girl? What is that?
0: Just some... It's nothing.
3: It's not... Oh, really? Why are you sending roses to someone I don't know and her name is Suzanne?
0: I don't want to talk about this on the... I'm not going to talk about this on the radio with you.
2: What is a travel girl?
0: None of your business. I'm not interested in
2: this. Just curious.
3: Is it not my business?
0: I didn't say it's not your business, but I'm not going to talk to you about this on the radio.
4: Well, wait. How come... Okay. Well, then,
0: none of your business, pal.
4: Let me just answer this.
0: Out of my relationship, pal.
4: Answer this one question. Just one question. How come...
0: Mind your own business.
4: Hang on, Travis. How come when you travel, you're not calling her anymore, but you're texting her? Is it because you don't want her?
0: How come you have nothing better to do than butt into other people's relationships? Butt out. I do not want to be a part.
3: I asked them to do this.
0: I don't care that you asked them to do it. I'm not discussing this with them. I'm not discussing this with you on the radio.
3: You know why? Because you're caught. That's why you're caught. Because you have some little girl named Suzette who's a travel girl. What is that? That's disgusting. That's why, because you're caught.
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2: 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And that's where they derived that from. And plus, we were, at that time, the name of the group was called the Kinsman Daz, named after Kinsman Street in Cleveland, Ohio, which where the band is from. And when we got to Motown, Motown decided that they wanted the name to be shorter. So it became Daz for Dazzle, because we dazzle our people and when we're on stage.
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1: Good morning, Tyra.
2: Good morning.
1: Okay, it's your big shot, $1,000 Minute. You ready to make some cash?
2: I'm ready to give it a go.
3: Okay. All right, perfect. Here's how it works. Christy is going to ask you 10 questions. You'll have 60 seconds to answer. If you get them all right, we'll give you $1,000. Now, if Christy asks you a question, Tyra, and you think, ooh, it's on the tip of my tongue, you can always say pass. Save yourself a little time, and if there's time before the buzzer goes off, she'll come back and ask that question again, okay?
2: Okay.
3: All right, here we go. For $1,000, your 60 seconds starts now.
1: Tyra, what fruit serves as the base of guacamole?
2: Avocado.
1: What is the shortest month of the year?
2: February.
1: In what sport can you get a hole-in-one?
2: Golf.
1: What is the fastest aquatic animal?
2: Dolphin.
1: If I have 10 apples and I eat 3, how many do I have left?
2: 7.
1: What color is at the top of the rainbow?
2: Red.
1: It's noon in Seattle. What time is it in San Diego?
2: 10.
1: Who did the U.S. fight in the War of 1812?
2: Pass.
1: What ocean is west of South America?
2: Indian.
1: How many nights is Hanukkah celebrated?
2: 7.
1: Who did the U.S. fight in the War of 1812?
2: Britain.
3: All right, hey, the buzzer just went off, and I'll tell you what, you got that one right. You got that one right.
1: You did.
3: Okay, so let's see. It looks to me like you answered them all. How do you think you did?
2: Oh, my God, I have no idea.
3: Because Tyra...
1: You're just glad it's over, right?
3: Because Tyra, if you got them all right, we're going to give you $1,000. So let's count them up here. You got 1 right, 2 right, 3 right, 4 right, 5 right, 6 right. Tyra, you got $60! Hey!
1: Okay, so the fastest aquatic animal is the sailfish.
3: The sailfish.
2: Okay.
3: Yeah.
1: Duh.
3: Okay, I'm going to ask you this one more time. If it's noon in Seattle, what time is it in San Diego?
2: Noon.
3: Yeah.
1: Yeah.
3: So we're in the same time zone. And what ocean is west of South America? That's the Pacific Ocean. And there's 8 crazy nights in Hanukkah. Not 7.
2: But crazy, man. Yeah.
1: But you got the math correct.
3: Very good. And so we're going to give you $60, and you also get a Jagger and Christy chiplet. Tyra, that was a great game. You hang on, okay?
0: 92.5 traffic.
3: We'll do it again tomorrow. 705 805 10 questions, 60 seconds. Hey, if you get them all right, we'll give you $1,000 in cash. All you got to do is what Tyra did, sign up right now at magic925.com. All right, let's check. Oh, hang on. Stand up.

0: long stretch. North 805 hit with a new accident at the 15 connector. It's out of lanes. That's always a tough spot anyways. North 805 adding to the slowing from the 54 into Mission Valley. North 5 also heavy from the 54 into downtown, creating a bit of a backup west 94 out of College Grove. West 8 is off and on 125 to Hotel Circle. 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From the Jagger and Christie Traffic Center, I'm Tori Peck.
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2: Lisa. 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And they said, we're going to do something with you, and I waited. 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

the people gets respected. Sovereignty is defended, as is your salary, your rights, and the support to those who have less. Yes, there are always sides, and we are on the right side of history. Morena, the hope of Mexico.

0: 92.5. 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Chrissy at 8:21. Looks like a nice day today. Cooler than yesterday, that's for sure. Clouds about 69 at the beach today, about 73 for the high inland. Right now, it is 59 and a little cloudy. So if I ever did a personality profile and they asked me a ton of questions and they said, Jagger, what's your favorite grocery store? What's your favorite market in San Diego? My answer would always be Barron's Market. And it doesn't matter which location. I love them all. That is my favorite store and it always will be my favorite store.
1: Well, you know, and you're going to have more choices now. We welcome Rachel, our friend from Barron's Market. How are you?
2: I'm great.
3: Good morning.
1: So this is exciting stuff that you got going on. I know this Carlsbad location has kind of been long.
2: Taking forever, yes.
1: Rachel, but here we are.
0: We've been talking about the Carlsbad location for 14 years.
2: Yeah.
0: Okay. So this is the year. Now, the cool thing about it is not only Carlsbad going to get a great market, but you guys are looking for people to work.
2: Absolutely.
0: And I don't know if you know, I think I told you this last time. My first real job ever as a human was a bagger at a grocery store.
1: You will never let Rachel forget it.
0: And it was the best, except for this one, it was the best job I ever had.
2: Well, if you're looking for a new job.
0: I might be after this interview. I might
1: send him just to bag a couple days for you to get him out of the house.
2: Even a part-time job. Okay. I'm just saying. I know you're busy.
0: I could teach some people some stuff.
2: 100%. Yeah. Okay. Yes.
0: So now, when is the job career going for the Carlsbad Barron's Market?
2: Okay, so we are opening our Carlsbad Village store very soon, and we need people. Absolutely. We need great people that love food and love people. So our job fair is going to be this Friday and Saturday from 9 a.m. to 4:30 p.m. Come to the store. Come to the Carlsbad location. We're going to do on-the-spot interviews. I'm going to be there hanging out, saying hi to everybody. You're going to meet a bunch of our managers. About 15 of our managers are going to be there just talking to people. Are you interested? Do you like food? Do you like talking to people? Do you like being in the neighborhood? Do you, you know, if you used to be a stay-at-home mom and you want to come and work again, we've got great benefits. We have so much fun. I mean, we're dealing with food and people.
1: Yeah.
2: We really have the best time.
1: Well, you know, and I've always said the people that you choose to work at your Barron's Markets are just really delightful. And when you go in there, you always have a good experience and somebody's out, you know, have conversations.
2: Thank you.
1: Everybody's so knowledgeable about all your products and you have so many different products from all over the world.
2: Thank you so much. And, you know, we're a grocery store. So we always say, okay, people think we're all about food. We're all about food. But the number one thing for us that this is absolutely part of our culture is our employees.
1: Mm-hmm.
2: If you have happy employees, you have happy customers. And that is why we wake up every day to do what we do, is to make our employees happy. We are a family run business. When you join Barron's, whether you like it or not, you're now part of our family. I'm so sorry.
0: Yeah, but the Thanksgiving get-togethers are awesome.
2: A lot of food.
0: With that family. Exactly.
2: A lot of food. Yeah. But we just have such a good time. Our managers are great. It's just all about making our people happy. And so if you're interested for looking for a job, no matter what your experience, we do not care about experience. We care about a great attitude and wanting to have fun. That's what we're about.
0: You know, and we've worked with you guys for I don't know how long now. You do so much with Christmas Wish. I think we've met every one of your employees at least for a couple of seconds.
2: Absolutely.
0: And there's not a bad apple in the bunch.
1: And they give you tips on how to eat the brownies correctly.
0: Yes, they do, as a matter of fact, which is really nice. But I'm just saying that if you want a place to work where you're going to go to work with people who have fun, who enjoy life, who enjoy what they're doing, are passionate about what they're doing, it's Barron's Market. You will have a blast. I guarantee you'll go to work and laugh.
2: Absolutely. You'll eat and you'll laugh.
0: Yes.
2: I mean, what is there anything better in life?
1: And you're looking for ages, all ages?
2: Literally, all ages, all backgrounds, all experiences. If you love food, you love people, you have a passion for life, of what you want to do, and you want to have some fun, we really are a fun place to work.
1: And having people, a lot of your employees have worked their way up.
2: Our district manager started when he was 16 years old, stocking shelves, and he is one of the, like, now the highest people in the company.
0: Awesome.
2: So, again,
0: room
2: to grow. We have people that have worked with us since the absolute beginning, because they love what they do.
0: Okay, so important question. If you apply to go to Barron's Market, what are the chances that I get to get in at least one test kitchen a year?
2: We can add that to your offer. How about that? Okay.
0: Tell me what a test kitchen is.
2: We could. So we do this every
0: Wednesday.
2: This
0: is why you're so good, by the way.
2: Every Wednesday, we and about 80 of our employees try about 120 different items to bring on our shelves.
1: So you fast Tuesday and then
2: eat. Exactly. Well, no, this is the key. You have to eat lunch. I know this sounds crazy. You have to eat lunch because if you don't eat lunch, you're starving and you're going to approve everything.
0: Everything. Oh, true. Yeah.
2: Good. And we've made that mistake where we've approved an item. Yeah. Like, what were we thinking?
1: Yeah, this is good. Next.
2: This is terrible. So, yes, that's definitely part of it.
1: All right. So this job fair is going on Friday and Saturday.
2: Yep.
1: And it's going to be at the Barron's Market, Carlsbad. This is 2800 Roosevelt Street in Carlsbad. Are you still stocking the shelves?
2: So what you're going to see, we're putting signs on the shelves. We don't stock the shelves just yet, but we need to hire people to help us stock the shelves.
1: Gotcha.
2: So we're almost there, though. We really are almost there. So we're hoping to open in June. So just come on out. Even if you want to come and say hi, if you know someone that's looking for a job, just come out and meet us. It might be interesting. It might not be interesting. Just you want to see how far along the store's construction is going.
0: I want to talk about how to get a job there. Okay, so you have a job fair. Do you have to go to the job fair or can you also go online?
2: So while we would love to meet you in person at the job fair, if you can't make it, come online. Just, go online, fill out an application. We'll hold on to it. We'll give you a call for an interview.
0: Wow.
2: So super easy. We've had people come by now. We also have, even if you walk by the storefront right now, we've got applications, paper applications outside. And you could just bring it back for the job fair.
1: I see people posting on neighborhood sites all the time. My son needs a job. My husband needs a job. I need a job. Okay, here it is.
2: Right here. And it doesn't matter your experience. It really does not matter. If you've never had a job before, or if you've been in the grocery industry for years and years, it doesn't matter. We just want people with passion for food, passion for people. That's what it's all about.
1: Got it.
0: All right, what's your website?
2: We are at www.barronsmarket.com.
1: One R.
0: Barron's Market, 1 R. Barron's Market. And again, they brought stuff in for us today. You guys are so nice.
2: 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It's just, they should call it Butter and Sea or something, because it is just
1: butter, y'all.
2: So good. So I brought you some pastries, and then we are doing fresh squeezed juices. So we've got fresh squeezed carrot juice. We need a little bit of health in there, a little bit of health. So
1: juices are one of my favorite things at Barron's Market. Probably my top favorite thing is your soups.
2: I know.
1: I love your soups. And my second favorite thing is all your prepared meals.
2: Yes.
1: If I got a busy week coming up and I know I'm not going to have time to cook for the week, I just hop it down into Rancho Bernardo and I buy my meals
0: it's not expensive either.
1: No.
0: It's not expensive.
2: And, I'm not a person that likes leftovers. So it's great for me where I can just buy the entrees that I want. It's perfect, meal for one. We have ones for meals for two. But again, cup of soup and maybe some salad. Oh my gosh, the soup is so good. It really is so good.
0: So I just want to double check. This is on Friday and Saturday.
2: Friday and Saturday.
0: Not Thursday.
2: Okay. There'll be people there on Thursday, but we won't be interviewing.
0: Friday and Saturday. This is at 2800 Roosevelt Street. I think, is that called the Roosevelt Center?
2: Yes.
0: Okay, Roosevelt.
2: Yes,
0: which
2: yes.
0: is, by the way, was a cool place to be in Carlsbad. That's a pretty nice
1: Nothing like a fresh new store.
0: You can always...
1: that new store smell.
0: 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You can do that any time of the day. 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
2: 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We'd love to meet you.
0: Man, it is so good to see you.
2: Good to see you guys.
1: Thank you, Rachel.
2: Thank you.
0: And don't be surprised if you see me up there talking to one of the managers.
1: Trying to pretend pack bags. He is very good at packing boxes, though, because of that experience.
0: I'm the best at it.
2: We'll take it.
0: And if you take a job at Barron's Market, when you're my age, you'll be the best at it, too. All right, you guys. It's good to see you. Take care.
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3: 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Be the best group, you know what I'm saying? 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
11: 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Government of Mexico.

0: getting slower through Kearny Mesa. And there's a crash now on the South 805 just past the 163. They're trying to clear that out of lanes. South 163 Washington crash is out of lanes. It's still pretty backed up from the 8. 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From the Jagger and Christie Traffic Center, I'm Tori Peck.
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0: 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Christy at 8:38. Looks like a kind of a cool day today. Clouds, about 69 at the beach today. 73 for the high inland. Currently, it is 59. I'm drinking I'm drinking something that's so good right now. We were just talking with Barron's Market. They're doing a job fair in Carlsbad. They got a new store opening up there. They'll be doing that on Friday and Saturday this
1: Carlsbad,
0: week.
1: Yeah. Barron's Market, coming soon.
0: It's cantaloupe juice.
1: So good.
0: Look at the ingredients. I'm reading the ingredients. Cantaloupe juice. That's all there is in it. It tastes like I'm biting into a big, juicy piece of cantaloupe.
1: And at every Barron's Market, you can fresh squeeze your juice.
0: Oh, my gosh. So good.
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3: That sounds amazing.
0: It is. You know, and when it's like, and they have orange juice there, too. And it's the orange juice, it tastes like oranges. Do you know what I mean? It doesn't taste like
1: real
0: orange.
1: Exactly.
0: Yeah.
1: All
0: their juices taste like the thing that you usually eat.
1: Yeah.
0: It's not like some kind of watered down weird thing.
1: Yeah,
3: love Barron's.
1: Stuff in it.
0: Okay, well, I'm very thirsty, so I'm just going to let you go and do traffic, Tori, while I finish my cantaloupe juice.
3: Well, North 805, still very busy. They did clear that crash at the 15 connector, but it's slow National City into Mission Valley. West 8 is feeling that behind it out of La Mesa. Northbound 5, just as slow into downtown out of National City. Heavy into downtown on the South 163. And there's some traffic on the North 163. Looks like there's a stall in Balboa Park. Southbound 5, slow as well. Carlsbad kind of off and on to Cardiff. A girl in Kenya dreams of becoming a doctor. An elder in Guatemala dreams of being part of a community. Reach out and change their world, and it will change your own. Unbound.org. From the Jagger and Christie Traffic Center, I'm Tori Peck.
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5: 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You know, we all grew up on the movie The Coolie High, which the song was in. 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And it's funny because it's a feel-good song for us, but it kind of makes other people feel a little, you know, I don't know if you call it depressed or just emotional.
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9: Stopping extortion and punishing it more firmly is part of the new law approved in the Senate of the Republic. Anonymous reporting is now strengthened. Those affected are protected from reprisals, and authorities are enabled to act without exposing victims. Today, a firm step is taken in protecting Mexican citizens against the crime of extortion. 66th Legislature, Senate of the Republic.
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0: It's War of the Roses. You can get on the website at magic925.com. Let us know what's going on. We'll try to get to the bottom of it. We have Uma on the phone this morning. Good morning, Uma.
1: Good morning.
2: Okay, Uma, tell me about you and Travis. Now, you guys have been together for 3 years?
1: Yep, 3 years. And, you know, we have what I think is a pretty solid relationship.
0: Sure.
1: We live together throughout the 3 years. Travis has always traveled for his job.
0: Okay.
2: Oh, does he travel a lot?
1: He travels a ton, okay. Yeah. Pretty much his schedule is he'll leave town Thursday morning and he gets back Monday evening, so it's pretty consistent.
0: Okay.
1: And it's never been a problem for us before, you know,
0: sure.
1: It's just his schedule, that's what he does.
0: Yeah.
1: And usually when he's out of town, we have a routine where he always calls me before bed and, you know, just tells me goodnight.
0: Yeah.
1: And it's just that time, no matter what time zone he's in, you know, that's what we do.
0: That's nice.
1: Yeah, but the last few months, he has been calling me less and less, and he's been texting me goodnight, which is something that he never used to do. I mean, he would call even if he knew I was asleep just to leave me a message.
0: Sure.
1: And he always said, I just want you to hear my voice, you know,
0: okay.
1: and now he's not doing that. And I don't know why. And
2: have you brought it up to him at all? And what does he say?
1: I brought it up to him once. I kind of like jokingly said something and he got really strange about it. He was like, what? I mean, do I have to call all the time? He got very defensive.
0: Okay.
1: And so I backed off and I never said anything else. I just feel like that's not him. That's really strange behavior.
0: All right, well, let's not get too rattled about it here. What we'll do is we'll call up Travis, and he won't know that you're listening in on the other line. We'll offer him a dozen very romantic roses that he can send to anybody that he wants. And just from what you tell us about Travis, I'm positive that he's going to send them to you. So let's get him on the line, and we hope he sends those roses to Uma.

0: Hello.
1: Good morning. I'm looking for Travis.
0: Yeah, this is Travis.
1: How's it going, Travis? My name is Noah, and I work at a brand new flower shop that we just opened up here in La Jolla called Bloom Bloom Pow. And the reason for the call is because we're currently running a free promotion where we would like to offer you a dozen free romantic red roses to send to anyone you'd like. And basically, all we ask for from you is if you could just kind of spread the word about our flower shop.
0: Oh, yeah? Cool.
1: All right, perfect. Well, then let's go ahead and get started with the name of who you'd like to send these roses to.
0: The name? How about to Suzanne?
1: All right, for Suzanne. And there is going to be room on the card for a message. Is there anything you'd like to say to Suzanne?
0: Just say thanks for being the best travel girl out there. Around. The best travel girl around.
2: Whoa.
3: Oh, Travis, who's Suzanne?
2: Hey, Travis, it's Jagger and Christy at Magic 92.5. The thing we do call War of the Roses. Here's the bad news. Uma has been listening in on the other line and has heard everything.
0: Oh, my God.
3: Yeah. Travis, I want to know, who's Suzanne and why, what's a travel girl?
0: It's nothing.
3: Why are you sending roses to someone I don't know and her name is Suzanne?
0: I'm not going to talk about this on the radio with you.
4: What is a travel girl?
0: None of your business. I'm not interested in
4: just
0: this.
4: Just curious.
3: Is it not my business?
0: I didn't say it's not your business, but I'm not going to talk to you about this on the radio.
2: Well, wait, how come? Okay, well, then,
0: none of your business, pal.
2: But, hey,
0: I don't know.
2: Let me just answer this.
0: Out of my relationship, pal.
2: Answer this one question. Just one question. How come?
0: Mind your own business.
2: Hang on, Travis, hold it. How come when you travel, you're not calling her anymore, but you're texting her? Is it because you don't want her to...
0: How come you have nothing better to do than butt into other people's relationships? Butt out. I do not want to be a part.
3: I asked them to do this. Travis,
0: I don't care if you
3: want to know.
0: I'm not discussing this with them. I'm not discussing this with you on the radio.
3: You know why? Because you're caught. That's why. You're caught because you have some little girl named Suzette who's a travel girl. What is that? That's disgusting. That's why, because you're caught.
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2: I was 14 years old, and I spoke to my mother like I usually do every morning, and my chest just rattled. She was stunned. I was stunned. We stood there looking at each other. I was scared to speak. I was scared to say anything else. And suddenly tears started rolling down her face. And she said, my baby became a man today. So, and that's the day I started shaving. After the day of my voice changing, hair started going on my face.
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0: No, that's what I want. That's
1: I'm like, what season is that? It?
0: Oh, I can't.
1: It's only spring.
0: I know. What's happening?
1: Please, don't scare me.
0: Lost the whole. Here we go. That's what I wanted. This right here. Are you ready?
1: Between 3 and 7 p.m. with R-Dub. 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
0: Can we say congratulations to Ronald from Del Mar? He was the winner yesterday. He heard the Disneyland song of the day. He was calling 92, so he's in. Now to...
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9: As a kid, my parents fought a lot. It was scary. I was taught to hide my emotions and told things like, don't cry and toughen up. The toxic stress response I developed back then led to anxiety and high blood pressure. 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
17: Just outside the Gate Rancho, Santa Fe, that's a car fire. Looks like they're getting a handle on it. It's on the shoulder, but really backing traffic up in both directions. North 163 Robinson crash in the left lane, and so it's backed up out of downtown. South 163 6th crash is on the shoulder, but slow on the southbound side as well. And northbound 5 improving in our South Bay. North 805 is as well, but some traffic out of National City into Mission Valley, and then 163 off and on at Governor Drive. North 5 just before Nobel. Looks like the right lane is blocked with this new crash, so a bit of a backup from the 52. RCP Block and Brick has the new large profile Monarch pavers. 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From the Jagger and Christie Traffic Center, I'm Tori Peck.
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24: 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I said, hey, that's a great idea for a song, and next thing you know, there was Back at One.
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26: Eastbound 78 at Rancho Santa Fe. The right two lanes are blocked. A car fire. The fire is out, but it's really back in traffic up in both directions. At northbound 5 at La Jolla Village, they cleared this crash out of the right lanes, or they're in the process of it, but it's backed up before the 52. Rough on the northbound 163 Robinson. Left lane blocked with a couple of cars, so really heavy out of downtown. North 805.

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0: of the Roses.
1: It's War of the Roses. You can jump on the website at magic925.com. Let us know what's going on. We'll try to get to the bottom of it. This morning we have Rebecca on the phone. Good morning, Rebecca.
2: Hi.
3: Okay, Rebecca, you and Charlie have been married for a couple years now.
2: That's right.
1: Wow.
3: And so things aren't going so great. What brings you to War of the Roses today?
2: Well, yeah, it's been like 2 years. We've been married 2 years, and we've been talking about a family. We've been, he knows I've always wanted a family, and that's one of the most important things for me. Mm-hmm. So we got married, and we said we'd give it at least a year to get it together.
1: Right.
2: So now it's 2 years, and I'm ready to have a baby. And now all of a sudden, he doesn't know. He doesn't know if this is the time. And he's working a lot. We're, you know, trying to get a new house.
1: Right.
2: And he actually has been coming home and now leaving back out after he comes home. So I have no idea what's going on. I think he's getting cold feet, and I'm just getting really nervous.
1: So you don't, when he leaves, you don't even know where, you don't know where he's going? Does he even say where he's going?
2: I have no idea. Right. He says he's
3: no
2: going to go.
3: Yeah.
2: You know, he's got to run a few errands, but 10 o'clock right. at night, I have no idea what errand you're running.
1: Yeah.
2: So
1: that's
2: I did go through his phone,
1: okay.
2: and I found some numbers that I hadn't seen before. One girl in particular, I just called it. I hadn't seen it before,
1: right.
2: and a girl picked up. So the number,
1: Did you say anything?
2: No, I didn't know what to say.
1: Right.
2: I just hung up. But
3: oh, you didn't talk to her?
2: No. But we have a huge problem.
1: Maybe there's nothing going on here. Maybe that's just somebody that he works with. So here's what we'll do. We'll get Charlie on the phone, Rebecca, and he won't know that you're listening in. We'll offer him a dozen very romantic roses that he can send to anybody that he wants, and I'm sure that he's going to say Rebecca. So let's get Charlie on the line.

0: Hi there. Can I please speak to Charlie?
1: This is Charlie.
0: Hi. Good morning, Charlie. My name is Ellie. I'm calling from the Tilted Tulip. We're this new flower shop that's just opened up over here in San Marcos. And, you know, since we're a brand new shop, we're trying to get our name out there. We're actually doing this one-time promotional offer where we want to give you a dozen red romantic roses. And this is actually to send to whoever you'd like anywhere in San Diego County. You know, all we ask for if you do choose to accept the roses is that you tell your friends and family about us.
1: Okay. Just a one-time thing? You're just like, just because you're opening like a promotional thing or whatever?
0: Yeah, exactly. Just trying to get our name out there.
1: Sure. We can send some flowers, sure.
0: Okay, cool. I actually just need a name on who you want to send these roses to.
1: Her name is Amanda.
0: Okay, to Amanda. And there's room on the card for a message. Is there anything you'd like to say to the lucky lady?
1: Yeah. Actually, no. Just put Charlie.
0: Okay, cool. From Charlie.
2: Hey, Charlie, it's Jagger and Christy at Magic 92.5. This is a thing we do called War of the Roses, and your wife, Rebecca, has been listening in on the other line.
3: Charlie. What? Charlie. To Amanda? To Amanda? You have an opportunity to send roses, and you send it to Amanda? Who the hell is Amanda?
1: Hey, I don't know what's going on right now, okay?
3: Charlie, what's going on? What is going on? I don't understand. You leave the house in the middle of the night. You come home from work super late. I don't understand. What is this about?
1: Look, we need to...
3: What I want.
2: Charlie, who is Amanda? And why would you be sending her roses?
1: Amanda's somebody that I work with.
3: What?
1: That works for the company.
3: And why are you sending her roses?
1: Hey, look, I don't know what you just did to me here, but we obviously need to talk. Maybe we need to talk when not on the phone.
3: I don't understand. Talk now. You don't want to talk when you get home. You want to leave out to see Amanda. Who is Amanda, and why are you sending her roses, Charlie? Tell me, what is this about? Do you not want this family? Just tell me now.
1: I don't know.
4: You know what, Charlie? I don't know what to say to you. I don't know what else I could have done differently. You knew the whole time. All I've wanted is a family to get married, to have children, and you said you wanted the same thing. I don't know what else. You know, I need some space. I don't think I can talk to you right now. I don't come home right now. Just go somewhere else. I need some space.
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Shout out to my Chaldean brothers and sisters out there in El Cajon. 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
8: 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I'm pretty accessible when it comes to people. 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
2: You know, I never want to condescend. 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You know what I mean? 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That's my barometer for whether or not it's good for the people. Not just anything. 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That doesn't work with me.
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All right, the big question today already is, what is the song of the day, X-Man? I want my tickets to the Disneyland Resort. I get it. Here it is. The Whispers, Rocksteady. Rocksteady by The Whispers. That is the song you're listening for today to win your tickets to the Disneyland Resort. So you can take the kids. Make some memories, okay? Good luck.

0: Hey, it's Jagger and Christy. We got $1,000 in cash. We'd love to give it to you tomorrow morning.
1: 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What year did World War I begin? 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
0: And we got your War of the Roses and the 45s. It's all tomorrow morning right here on Magic.

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I've been getting so many mailers. I know. I live in the city of Chula Vista. Everyone and their mother is running for an office in Chula Vista. I think I'm going to run the next term. City council, maybe mayor. Come on now. You can see the X-Man up

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4: 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And you know, that's the signature song. 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
2: More people recognize the work of this National Human Rights Commission, CNDH. The 2025 National Opinion Poll confirms this. 71% of the population affirms that we defend human rights against abuses of power, and 68% believe that we listen to and assist victims. The CNDH is doing a good job. The number of people who believe this increased from 30% to 40% in the period from 2018 to 2025. We are moving in the right direction. We defend the people.
3: At the Chamber of Deputies, we advance toward a better audit. With the reforms approved by all the parliamentary groups, the Federal Superior Audit Office will have a frame to prevent and fight corruption. Now the citizens can present their complaints through www.asf.gob.mx or from the WhatsApp 5599190553. Chamber of Deputies, 66th Legislature, Sovereignty and Social Justice.
4: Injured? Demand justice. Demand Jurowitz.

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1: Hey, how you doing, X-Man?
0: 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How you doing?
1: 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Long-time listener.
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2: Well, you know, it's like Oprah Winfrey says. She says, you just got to keep dreaming a bigger dream. And I think that that's an incredible thing for somebody like her to say, who has continued to break down barriers and to make the world a better place and to just, you know, surpass any of her dreams that she had as a child, I'm sure. So I look to somebody like Oprah and say, if she can always say dream a bigger dream, then I can always say that. You know what I mean? That's something to aspire to.
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Who's doing the ditty? Hey, it's your 90s to noon on Magic Night 2.5. We love taking you back to the 90s. Let me give a shout out to Mission Hills, all right? 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
1: Oh, hi. I didn't think I was going to get through. Yes, I want to make a special request for my friend Mo. It's her birthday today.

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The phones are going crazy. 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The Whispers. All right, Rocksteady. That is a song you're listening for today to win your tickets to the Disneyland Resort.

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2: 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Then the name was changed to the New Dimensions. Then the Soul Town Band. And in 1968, we changed the name to Cool and the Flames. At that time, you had James Brown and the Famous Flames. So we tried to come up with something that would be hip. And so we decided, why don't we change Flame to Gang and call it Cool and the Gang? And he said, yeah, that kind of works. And that was the beginning of Cool and the Gang.
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19: More people recognize the work of this National Human Rights Commission, CNDH. The 2025 National Opinion Poll confirms this. 71% of the population affirms that we defend human rights against abuses of power, and 68% believe that we listen to and assist victims. The CNDH is doing a good job. The number of people who believe this increased from 30% to 40% in the period from 2018 to 2025. We are moving in the right direction. We defend the people.
20: At the Chamber of Deputies, we advance toward a better audit. With the reforms approved by all the parliamentary groups, the Federal Superior Audit Office will have a frame to prevent and fight corruption. Now the citizens can present their complaints through www.asf.gob.mx or from the WhatsApp 55991905553. Chamber of Deputies, 66th Legislature, Sovereignty and Social Justice.
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It's Taco Tuesday, and tacos are meant for like maybe one or two, and then you move on. They're not supposed to be like a full meal like how I do it. I do like 3 or 4 or 5, 6 or 10. I'm serious. You go to Tijuana and people have one or two and then they're gone. Me, on the other hand, oh my God. Like, it's going out of style. Not a good thing. Need to practice that. One or two and then that's it. You know, us Americans,

Magic Night 2.5. Now, here is the song of the day for your tickets to the Disneyland Resort, just in case you've missed it, okay? It's Rocksteady by The Whispers. When you hear it, call us and get your tickets to the Disneyland Resort. Ardub will play it, okay? He will. In fact, this is Ardub's favorite song. Cyndi Lauper, Time After Time.

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0: Hello?
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0: Hi, I was just calling for the song of the day.
1: The song of the day is The Whispers' Rock Steady. Rock Steady. That one right there. That is the song of the day for your tickets to the Disneyland Resort. Good luck. Hope you win the contest.

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2: A friend of our record producer, Michael Schultz, the director of the movie Car Wash, and our producer, Norman Whitfield, got together and decided that they wanted to do a soundtrack, and we were assigned to Norman Whitfield, and he said he thought that our band would be best for the soundtrack. He had originally written Car Wash for Gladys Knight, and he had originally written I Want to Get Next to You for Eddie Kendricks. 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

0: All my favorite right there, Slick Rick, Children's Story on Magic Night 2.5, the beat of San Diego. We love taking it back to the old school. Can anybody name the song that was sampled in the 90s from that record? Yeah, that record was sampled. Who did it? What's the name of the song? Anybody? Anybody? Bueller? Anybody know? No? Okay, all right. Hey, coming up next, the 92-minute commercial-free music marathon right here on Magic Night 2.5. You don't know who sampled Slick Rick, Children's Story? Come on now.
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3: 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I said, well, then that is, it must be it. 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
1: 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How you doing today? Who am I speaking with?
0: Javier the X-Man.
1: 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Hi, Robert. Can I get a dedication out to a friend of mine, Kerry Washington?
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4.5 The Beat of San Diego. So my favorite song from Lighter Shade of Brown is not this one. I mean, I like this one, but it's not my favorite. My favorite is Latin Activity. I love that record. Maybe I'll play it after this one. On a Sunday afternoon, right here on Magic Night 2.5.

We getting down with the X-Men on Magic Knight 2.5. All right, time for me to say adios, say goodbye, from the way, into the day, into the time, into the place. I leave you with peace, love, and happiness. And remember, always, God loves you. Keep the faith, be strong. I'll talk to you tomorrow. R-Dub's coming up next with your tickets to the Disneyland Resort. You got to go. You got to take the family. You got to play. You got to win. All right, good luck.

Stop judging people hanging out the window with their best friend's ride on the passenger side. With these gas prices, you know what? Yeah, you go ahead and be the passenger. I'm getting rides from my friends just about everywhere I'm going these days with gas prices. Just going to say hi to Matthew and the whole crew in Golden Hill. Thank you so much for listening, for jamming on the J-O-B in Golden Hill. Matthew and the whole crew in Golden Hill waiting for the song of the day from the Whispers. Rock steady. Caller 92 when you hear it. You're headed to Disneyland.

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And Tuesdays are twice as nice. It's a two for Tuesday. Caller 92 when you hear Rock Steady from The Whispers. 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Then at 5 o'clock, we've got a little drawing. 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

0: 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Who's this?
1: This is Francisco.
0: Francisco! 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
0: 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Need you to hit me right back.
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3: At the Chamber of Deputies, we advance toward a better audit. With the reforms approved by all the parliamentary groups, the Federal Superior Audit Office will have a frame to prevent and fight corruption. Now the citizens can present their complaints through www.asf.gob.mx or from the WhatsApp 5599190553. Chamber of Deputies, 66th Legislature, Sovereignty and Social Justice.
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1: Okay, well, don't pick up any more calls. I'm going to call right back.
0: Well, we're going to hang up. Yeah, let's hang up on the count of three and dial me right back, okay? You ready?
1: All right.
0: Here we go. One, two, three. Hang up. Hello?
2: Hi.
0: Hi, who's this?
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0: Hi, Betty. Your caller 92. You're going to Disneyland.
2: No way.
0: Yes, way. Betty, congratulations. Where are you calling in from?
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0: Betty, I've got two for you and a pair to share. Who gets to enjoy the Disneyland Resort 70th celebration with you? Is it going to be tough to pick three people?
2: No, I'm bringing my boys.
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0: 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That's it. Don't do it if you're driving. 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It's a 2 for Tuesday.
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3: 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He had originally written Car Wash for Gladys Knight, and he had originally written I Want to Get Next to You for Eddie Kendricks. 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So our trumpet player, Kenny Copeland, sang I Want to Get Next to You, and our lead singer, Gwynetta Dickey, sang Car Wash, and the rest was history.
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18: Being a defender of Mexico is the biggest pride a Mexican can have. 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This means telling the truth when the government doesn't stop lying. Being a defender of Mexico is reacting when the government wants to impose, because without opposition, there is no balance. Without critic, there is no freedom. And without brave families, there is no country. 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PRI, the Party of Mexico.
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22: A big problem northbound 15 at Rancho Bernardo Road, a multi-car crash. Multiple lanes were blocked. They're still in the process of clearing. Left lanes are open for sure, but it's still really heavy out of Mira Mesa. Eastbound 78 getting heavier through San Marcos. There's a crash on the westbound side at Twin Oaks. South 805, it's off and on from the 52 to the 15, and South 163 slow Genesee into downtown. Questions about youth or high school sports? 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I'm Tori Peck with traffic on Magic 92.5.

the beat of San Diego. Magic 92.5, 66 degrees in City Heights. We'll say hello to Teresa and the whole crew jamming on the J-O-B, City Heights. Waiting for 5 o'clock for a couple of reasons. Number one, to get out of there. Number two, your next shot to win tickets to the Disneyland Resort 70th Celebration. If you enter on the app, 5 o'clock, our 2 for Tuesday bonus giveaway.

0: Hey, it's Jagger and Christy. We got $1,000 in cash. We'd love to give it to you tomorrow morning.
1: You may or may not know this, but I'll give you a chance to look it up. What year did World War I begin? Know that answer at 705 or 805 tomorrow morning and win cash in $1,000 Minute.
0: And we got your War of the Roses and the 45s. It's all tomorrow morning right here on Magic.

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4: All right, it's everybody's favorite afternoon game. It is Remember the Time. Up for grabs. Ticket to go see the movies, but talk about a great venue for a movie, specifically this movie. You're going to watch Top Gun Maverick on the USS Midway. How San Diego is that? We're celebrating the 40th anniversary of Top Gun with a high-flying danger zone weekend aboard the USS Midway. A show date is Saturday, May 23rd to watch Top Gun Maverick aboard the USS Midway. That's pretty cool. Listen to the following sound clips. You'll hear music, movies, television, all the things you're about to hear all happened in the same year. What was the year? In other words, can you remember the time?
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7: The Ark, if it is their Eternus, then it is something that man was not meant to disturb.
8: It is protected by forces beyond imagination.
9: Internal Affairs has concluded its investigation in the shooting death of Jimmy Robson. Judgment regarding internal disciplinary sanction is still forthcoming. However, in the conduct of Officer Michael Perez, the panel of inquiry finds no evidence of intentional or reckless malfeasance and does not recommend criminal prosecution in this matter.
4: There it is. We're going to clear the lines and then give me callers 9, 10, and 11, please. 888-537-1925. 888-537-1925. We'll send you to the movies, Top Gun Maverick, aboard the USS Midway. 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
18: Well, northbound 15, Rancho Bernardo Road crash. All lanes have been reopened, but the backup is all the way from Miramar, and it's up to Via Rancho. That was from a multi-car injury crash. North 5 getting heavier from the merge to Solana Beach, then looking great north of that. Southbound 5, a little slow into Mission Bay, then Washington off and on to the 54. South 805 heavy, the 52 to the 15. That's affecting South 15, almost solid from that 52. 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I'm Tori Peck with traffic on Magic 92.5.

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3: The Ark, if it is their Eternus, then it is something that man was not meant to disturb.
4: It is protected by forces beyond imagination.
5: Internal Affairs has concluded its investigation in the shooting death of Jimmy Robson. Judgment regarding internal disciplinary sanction is still forthcoming. However, in the conduct of Officer Michael Perez, the panel of inquiry finds no evidence of intentional or reckless malfeasance and does not recommend criminal prosecution in this matter.
0: Gets to go first on the R-Dub show.
6: The ladies.
0: Yes, they do. Jessica, do you remember the time?
7: I believe it's 1981. Smokey Robinson.
0: You did hear a little Smokey. 81 being for Jessica. Yeah, yes. Being with you. That's a classic. Jessica says 81. Tamara, do you remember the time?
8: Yes, I remember. It was Stevie Wonder and Raiders of the Lost Ark.
0: Yeah, that was the movie.
8: So I'm going to say 82.
0: 82 for Tamara. Q, do you remember the time?
9: I'm gonna say 1980.
0: And the TV show was?
9: Just the Smokey Robinson song.
0: TV show was Hill Street Blues. It all happened in 1981. Give it up for Jessica! Woo!
8: Yeah.
0: Tomorrow and Q, we'll do it again tomorrow, and then 5 o'clock Disneyland tickets if you've entered on the app. Did you both enter for our 2 for Tuesday drawing?
9: Yep.
7: Oh, yeah, definitely did.
0: Okay, good luck, my friends. Thank you so much. And then Jessica, we'll see
7: you
0: on the boat, USS Midway, Top Gun Maverick.
7: How exciting.
0: 40th anniversary of Top Gun. I couldn't think of a better place to experience this. We'll throw in an official R-Dub pen and pencil set and let you pick the song. These songs topped the charts in 1981. Smokey Robinson, Being With You, or Stevie Wonder, Lately.
7: Oh, let's do Being With You because that's the one I want.

like two superheroes. Some of the two of the coolest dudes I know, and some of the nicest humans in the world. They should be in their own movie. You are going to witness main character energy when you walk through the gates of the Disneyland Resort and you see everything that's unfolding during the Disneyland Resort's 70th celebration. It is absolutely spectacular. I'm going this weekend. I hope to see you there. Let's get your tickets. Next shot to win at 5 o'clock. If you've entered on the Magic 92.5 app, our 2 for Tuesday bonus drawing happens at 5 o'clock.

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2: 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And they said, we're going to do something with you, and I waited. I just waited.
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14: 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Now the citizens can present their complaints through www.asf.gob.mx or from the WhatsApp 5599190553. Chamber of Deputies, 66th Legislature, Sovereignty and Social Justice.
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16: An North 15 Rancho Bernardo Road crash has been cleared out of lanes after multiple lanes were shut down. It is backed up all the way from the 52. North 5, the heavy stuff from the merge into Solana Beach. Southbound 805 is getting heavier. Miramar Road to Imperial Avenue. South 163 is feeling that. It's slow Balboa Avenue into Balboa Park. South 5 also a bit slower. Washington kind of off and on to National City. East 8's getting a little heavier through Mission Valley. 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

T-minus 5 minutes. 5 minutes on the clock. 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

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I wish you good luck. All right, here we go. Let's blast off. It's DJ Hurricane Andrew live in the mix. 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